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1: The United States is pausing attacks on Iran in hopes of reaching a deal with Tehran. President Trump says he agreed to a request by Iran and other Middle East countries, subject to getting a deal done, that would include the reopening of the Strait of Hormuz. In a post on Truth Social, Trump noted the deal would include the immediate, complete, and total opening of the Hormuz Strait and an end to Iran's nuclear threat. Meanwhile, Senator Mark Kelly is taking aim at President Trump amid the war with Iran. The Arizona Democrat said the administration is flailing in the war with Iran and that Trump needs to figure out a way out of this.
2: Here's a guy who got us into this without a strategic goal, without a plan, without a timeline.
1: Kelly in conversation with Face the Nation on CBS. Doctors are seeing a new cosmetic side effect caused by weight loss drugs like Ozempic. The condition known as temporal hollowing or sunken temples can make the face look older and thinner. Experts say it's becoming more noticeable as GLP-1 medications grow in popularity. I'm Rob Martier.
3: For Northwest Indiana, a beach hazard statement with dangerous swimming, high rip currents, and waves along Lake Michigan beaches continues through tomorrow morning. Tonight's low right around 60 degrees. It'll be mostly sunny tomorrow for Monday, high in the mid-70s. Clear skies for Monday night with a low around 60. And then Tuesday, sunny

0: high near 80. Wednesday, mostly sunny and a high near 80. Might get some showers and thunderstorms back in the forecast on Thursday.
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0: stuck in traffic on the Borman, backup on Dickey Road, construction on the toll road?
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0: For Northwest Indiana, our beach hazard statement still in effect with dangerous swimming conditions along Lake Michigan beaches through tomorrow morning. Tonight's low right around 60 degrees. For tomorrow, Monday, mostly sunny with a high in the mid-70s. Really nice day to start the work week. Continued nice Tuesday and Wednesday, mostly sunny both days with highs right around 80. Thursday, partly sunny, though we'll have a chance for showers and thunderstorms back in the forecast. Thursday's high in the upper 70s.
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2: When the Spokane wildfires started on Saturday, winds gusting to 45 miles an hour pushed the flames fast. Embers jumped the Spokane River and started fires in residential areas. Washington Governor Bob Ferguson has spoken with President Trump.
3: I spoke to the president about what's going on and spoke in pretty clear fashion about how dire the situation is.
2: The fires are still burning and crews are working to get them contained. An extreme heat dome is sending temperatures soaring again today from San Diego to North Dakota. Forecasters say highs across the west will be up to 20 degrees above normal for this time of year, from Southern California to West Texas and from the Central Rockies to the Upper Plains. Expect more daily record highs across the region and a greater chance of wildfires. Still no big winner in the Powerball lottery. That means it rolls over to Monday, when the jackpot will be worth an estimated $748 million. The lump sum cash value for that $2 ticket comes to over $325 million. I'm Rob Martier.
4: For Northwest Indiana, tonight's low right around 60 degrees. We still have a beach hazard statement in effect through tomorrow morning. Dangerous rip currents and high waves, so dangerous swimming conditions along Lake Michigan beaches. Mostly sunny for Monday, a high in the mid-70s. Clear skies Monday night, low around 60. Tuesday and Wednesday, really nice sunny skies with highs right around 80 degrees.

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0: For Northwest Indiana, our beach hazard statement with dangerous swimming conditions along Lake Michigan beaches continues through tomorrow morning. It'll be partly cloudy skies tonight with a low around 60 degrees. And then tomorrow for Monday, starting the work week off with a very nice day, mostly sunny with a high in the mid-70s. Monday night, mostly clear, low around 60. Tuesday and Wednesday, sunny skies both days with highs around 80 degrees. Thursday, chance for showers and thunderstorms back in the forecast, otherwise partly sunny with a high in the upper 70s.
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1: Senator John Kennedy says he's unsure if President Trump really believes his claim that vandals damaged the Lincoln Memorial reflecting pool. The Louisiana Republican made the statement on NBC's Meet the Press. It comes as the president appeared unhappy about the Justice Department's decision to drop charges against a former Olympian accused of damaging DC's reflecting pool. In a Saturday Truth Social post, Trump wrote, "I disagree 100% with Jeanine Pirro, the U.S. District Attorney of Columbia, on the reflecting pool." The National Guard is being activated as crews continue to battle explosive wildfires near downtown Spokane, Washington. More than 600 structures have been damaged or destroyed, and thousands forced to

0: evacuate. Beating the heat isn't just for humans out west. The World Dog Surfing Championships took place in Pacifica, California on Saturday. The surf was rough, the competition tough, and in the end, a Labrador named Rosie was recognized above all the rest with a special Spirit of Surfing award. I'm Rob Martier.
1: For Northwest Indiana, a beach hazard statement with dangerous swimming, high rip currents, and waves along Lake Michigan beaches continues through tomorrow morning. Tonight's low right around 60 degrees. It'll be mostly sunny tomorrow for Monday, high in the mid-70s. Clear skies for Monday night with a low around 60. And then Tuesday, sunny, a high near 80. Wednesday, mostly sunny and a high near 80. Might get some showers and thunderstorms back in the forecast on Thursday.
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For Northwest Indiana, our beach hazard statement still in effect with dangerous swimming conditions along Lake Michigan beaches through tomorrow morning. Tonight's low right around 60 degrees. For tomorrow, Monday, mostly sunny with a high in the mid-70s. Really nice day to start the work week. Continued nice Tuesday and Wednesday, mostly sunny both days with highs right around 80. Thursday, partly sunny, though we'll have a chance for showers and thunderstorms back in the forecast. Thursday's high in the upper 70s.

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1: President Trump is holding off on plans to launch new attacks on Iran. The president said he agreed to a request by Tehran and other Middle East countries to cancel the attack to rapidly get a deal done to reopen the Strait of Hormuz. He added that Israel is on board with the latest course of action. Meanwhile, Senator Mark Kelly is taking aim at President Trump amid the war with Iran. Appearing on CBS's Face the Nation, the Arizona Democrat said the administration is flailing in the war and that Trump needs to try to figure out a way out of this.
2: Here's a guy who got us into this without a strategic goal.
1: The president did note the deal with Iran would include the immediate, complete, and total opening of the Hormuz Strait and an end to Iran's nuclear threat. Spider-Man Brand New Day easily swung to the top of the box office with a whopping $355 million debut. Along with Christopher Nolan's The Odyssey, the two blockbusters set a box office record for the biggest weekend ever at theaters nationwide. I'm Rob Martier.
3: For Northwest Indiana, tonight's low right around 60 degrees. We still have a beach hazard statement in effect through tomorrow morning. Dangerous rip currents and high waves, so dangerous swimming conditions along Lake Michigan beaches. Mostly sunny for Monday, a high in the mid-70s. Clear skies Monday night, low around 60. Tuesday and Wednesday, really nice sunny skies with highs right around 80 degrees. Thursday, chance of showers and thunderstorms back in the forecast. Partly sunny with a high in the upper 70s.
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0: For Northwest Indiana, our beach hazard statement with dangerous swimming conditions along Lake Michigan beaches continues through tomorrow morning. It'll be partly cloudy skies tonight with a low around 60 degrees. And then tomorrow for Monday, starting the work week off with a very nice day, mostly sunny with a high in the mid-70s. Monday night, mostly clear, low around 60. Tuesday and Wednesday, sunny skies both days with highs around 80 degrees. Thursday, chance for showers and thunderstorms back in the forecast, otherwise partly sunny with a high in the upper 70s.
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Dearly beloved, we are gathered here today to get through this thing called life. 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The afterworld. 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
2: President Trump is calling off new strikes on Iran in hopes of a deal with Tehran. Trump said Saturday he agreed to a request by Iran and other Middle East countries, subject to quickly getting a deal done. In a post on Truth Social, Trump noted the deal would include the immediate, complete, and total opening of the Hormuz Strait and an end to Iran's nuclear threat. The State Department has urged Americans in the region to consider leaving or be prepared to depart on short notice, citing possible escalation in the conflict. Wildfires raging near Spokane, Washington, are forcing thousands to evacuate. More than 600 structures have been damaged or destroyed as crews battle the wind-driven inferno. Winds blowing up to 40 miles.

0: an hour are fanning the flames. Washington Governor Bob Ferguson has declared a statewide emergency due to red flag conditions. Still no big winner in the Powerball lottery. An estimated $748 million will be up for grabs in Monday night's drawing. I'm Rob Martier.
1: For Northwest Indiana, a beach hazard statement with dangerous swimming, high rip currents, and waves along Lake Michigan beaches continues through tomorrow morning. Tonight's low right around 60 degrees. It'll be mostly sunny tomorrow for Monday, high in the mid-70s. Clear skies for Monday night with a low around 60. And then Tuesday, sunny, a high near 80. Wednesday, mostly sunny and a high near 80. Might get some showers and thunderstorms back in the forecast on Thursday.

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0: For Northwest Indiana, our beach hazard statement is still in effect with dangerous swimming conditions along Lake Michigan beaches through tomorrow morning. Tonight's low right around 60 degrees. For tomorrow, Monday, mostly sunny with a high in the mid-70s. Really nice day to start the work week. Continued nice Tuesday and Wednesday, mostly sunny both days with highs right around 80. Thursday, partly sunny, though we'll have a chance for showers and thunderstorms back in the forecast. Thursday's high in the upper 70s.
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1: Senator John Kennedy says he's unsure if President Trump really believes his claim that vandals damaged the Lincoln Memorial reflecting pool. The Louisiana Republican told NBC's Meet the Press the president exists loudly and he grows anxious when he has an unexpressed thought. Kennedy's comment comes after the president criticized the Justice Department's decision to drop charges against a former Olympian accused of damaging D.C.'s reflecting pool. The National Guard is being activated as crews continue to battle explosive wildfires near downtown Spokane, Washington. More than 600 structures have been damaged or destroyed. Officials say the fire has burned nearly 5,400 acres and is still 0% contained as of Sunday. The NASCAR Cup Series returns next weekend. The field will be trading paint in the Iowa Corn 350 from Iowa Speedway on Sunday. Denny Hamlin, Tyler Reddick, Ryan Blaney, and Ty Gibbs

0: already clinched postseason spots as they sit 1-4 in the standings. I'm Rob Martier.
1: For Northwest Indiana, overnight low right around 60 degrees. Today for Monday, mostly sunny skies. Starting the week off with a really nice day, mid-70s for a high. It'll be mostly clear for Monday night with a low around 60. Tuesday, sunny with a high near 80. Wednesday, mostly sunny with a high near 80. And Thursday, partly sunny with a high in the upper 70s. We could get a chance for showers and thunderstorms back in the forecast Thursday.

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1: After a standoff between senators and the Trump administration that lasted for weeks, Acting Attorney General Todd Blanche says both sides have reached a deal to end the almost $2 billion anti-weaponization fund. A former California congressman is paying his lawyer with campaign funds. Here's Jason Campidonia.
2: Eric Swalwell used about $150,000 in campaign cash for lawyer fees as potential court battles loom over sexual misconduct allegations. California ethics investigators are now poring over financial statements as he reportedly used campaign funds for other things like a chauffeur and babysitters. Swalwell dropped out of the race for governor and stepped down from his position in Congress after women came forward of sexual misconduct allegations, something he denies. I'm Jason Campidonia.
1: And the National Guard is being activated as crews continue to battle explosive wildfires near downtown Spokane, Washington. More than 600 structures have been damaged or destroyed and thousands forced to evacuate. I'm Mark Mayfield.
3: For Northwest Indiana, wake up temperature right around 60 degrees with partly cloudy skies. We'll get to mostly sunny today for our Monday with a high in the upper 70s. Real nice day to start the work week. Mostly clear for Monday night with a low around 60 and then sunny Tuesday, high near 80. Looking ahead to Wednesday, mostly sunny, also 80 degrees for a high and a chance for showers and thunderstorms back in our forecast for Thursday. Partly sunny with a high in the upper 70s.

0: It'll be mostly clear for Monday night with a low around 60. Tuesday, sunny with a high near 80. Wednesday, mostly sunny with a high near 80. And Thursday, partly sunny with a high in the upper 70s. We could get a chance for showers and thunderstorms back in the forecast Thursday.
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2: Washington Governor Bob Ferguson has talked with President Trump to update him on the Spokane wildfires. He says the president expressed support for residents and the dire situation that they face. Around 600 homes were destroyed. The fires are still burning and crews are working to get them contained, with over 60,000 people evacuated after the fires started on Saturday. Senator Bernie Moreno says Ohio Congressman Max Miller should not serve in the House of Representatives. Here's Lisa Carton.
3: This comes following allegations of abuse made by Moreno's daughter against Miller. Police reports obtained by ABC News detail accusations of physical abuse and threats during their marriage. In a post on X, Moreno said Miller needs serious psychological help and is a danger to his daughter. Miller has denied allegations and has stated that he's staying in the race. I'm Lisa Carton.
2: Still no big winner in the Powerball lottery, so Monday's jackpot will be worth an estimated $748 million. I'm Mark Mayfield.
4: For Northwest Indiana, wake-up temperature right around 60 degrees. It'll be mostly sunny today for Monday to start the work week with a pleasant high in the upper 70s. And then Monday night, mostly clear with a low around 60. Looking ahead now, Tuesday, sunny with a high near 80. Wednesday, mostly sunny, also with a high near 80. Thursday, chance for showers and thunderstorms back in the forecast. Partly sunny with a high in the upper 70s. That's your forecast for the region.

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2: For Northwest Indiana, wake up temperature right around 60 degrees with partly cloudy skies. We'll get to mostly sunny today for our Monday with a high in the upper 70s. Real nice day to start the work week. Mostly clear for Monday night with a low around 60 and then sunny Tuesday, high near 80. Looking ahead to Wednesday, mostly sunny, also 80 degrees for a high and a chance for showers and thunderstorms. Back in our forecast for Thursday, partly sunny with a high in the upper 70s.
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1: President Trump says another round of talks with Iran starts today. Trump halted new airstrikes on Iran ahead of the planned talks, though he did not disclose where the talks would be held. Louisiana Attorney General Liz Morales says her state will investigate Dr. Anthony Fauci. Here's Lisa Carton.
2: This comes after Fauci repeatedly invoked the Fifth Amendment during a Senate hearing last week.
3: On the advice of counsel, I respectfully declined to answer based upon my rights under the Fifth Amendment to the Constitution.
2: Fauci appeared in front of a Republican-led Senate panel, but invoked the Fifth Amendment more than 100 times. He said it was to avoid Republicans possibly using his testimony to prosecute him for perjury. It all came as Morrill said in a post on X that Fauci claimed to not recall many key details of his own actions. I'm Lisa Carton.
1: And Ariana Grande is planning to take a break from the spotlight. The 33-year-old pop star and actress is currently in the midst of her Eternal Sunshine tour. I'm Mark Mayfield.
4: For Northwest Indiana, overnight low right around 60 degrees. Today for Monday, mostly sunny skies. Starting the week off with a really nice day, mid-70s for a high. It'll be mostly clear for Monday night with a low around 60. Tuesday, sunny with a high near 80. Wednesday, mostly sunny with a high near 80. And Thursday, partly sunny with a high in the upper 70s. We could get a chance for showers and thunderstorms back in the forecast Thursday.

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2: For Northwest Indiana, wake up temperature right around 60 degrees. It'll be mostly sunny today for Monday to start the work week with a pleasant high in the upper 70s. And then Monday night, mostly clear with a low around 60. Looking ahead now, Tuesday sunny with a high near 80. Wednesday mostly sunny, also with a high near 80. Thursday, chance for showers and thunderstorms back in the forecast. Partly sunny with a high in the upper 70s. That's your forecast for the region.
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1: Louisiana Attorney General Liz Merle says her office is going to investigate Dr. Anthony Fauci. This comes after Fauci repeatedly invoked the Fifth Amendment during a Senate hearing last week. Merle said in a post on X that Fauci claimed to not recall many key details of his own actions, and now we are discovering contemporaneous records that he kept. Washington Governor Bob Ferguson has talked with President Trump to update him on the Spokane wildfires.
2: I spoke to the president about what's going on, and spoke in pretty clear fashion about how dire the situation is. He understands that.
1: The fires are still burning and crews are working to get them contained, with over 60,000 people evacuated when the fires started on Saturday. There have been no reports of major injuries or deaths, but the properties that have burned have not been searched. And President Trump is now selling early access to his Truth Social posts to finance firms and other organizations willing to pay. Trump often posts about financial matters, and those posts move markets. The new data feed is called Truth API. I'm Mark Mayfield.
3: For Northwest Indiana, wake up temperature right around 60 degrees with partly cloudy skies. We'll get to mostly sunny today for our Monday with a high in the upper 70s. Real nice day to start the work week. Mostly clear for Monday night with a low around 60 and then sunny Tuesday, high near 80. Looking ahead to Wednesday, mostly sunny, also 80 degrees for a high and a chance for showers and thunderstorms back in our forecast for Thursday. Partly sunny with a high in the upper 70s.

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2: For Northwest Indiana, overnight low right around 60 degrees. Today for Monday, mostly sunny skies. Starting the week off with a really nice day, mid-70s for a high. It'll be mostly clear for Monday night with a low around 60. Tuesday, sunny with a high near 80. Wednesday, mostly sunny with a high near 80. And Thursday, partly sunny with a high in the upper 70s. We could get a chance for showers and thunderstorms back in the forecast Thursday.
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1: President Trump says the U.S. will resume talks with Iran today as both sides explore a diplomatic path to ending the conflict. Trump says he paused additional airstrikes ahead of the negotiations while oil prices eased on hopes for progress. Reopening the Strait of Hormuz is expected to be a primary focus of negotiations. Ford is recalling over 47,000 F-150 and F-250 pickup trucks. Details from Lisa Carton.
2: A spokesperson says the rear camera's display screen blocks when the menu is opening when reversing. It violates a federal rule and may cause an accident. Owners will be sent a letter starting this month. An over-the-air software update may fix this issue for most trucks. For more details, go to the NHTSA webpage. I'm Lisa Carton.
1: And Phil Collins says he nearly died in 2024 after a relapse with alcohol led to multiple organ failure. The music legend revealed in an interview that he was hospitalized after his kidneys began failing. I'm Mark Mayfield.
3: In Crown Point, it's almost time for Vet Rock 2026, a free outdoor concert to support disabled veterans. The annual event transforms the front lawn of First United Methodist Church on South Main Street into a stage of sound, spirit, and service. This year's lineup features two local favorites, Mr. Funny Man and Naughty. Pastor Mark of First United Methodist Church says it's a night of joy, gratitude, and generosity. All donations will benefit Operation Charlie Bravo, a local organization dedicated to assisting disabled American veterans through education, fellowship, and support. Bring your lawn chairs. Everyone is welcome. The concert is Friday, August 28th, 6 p.m. to 10:30 p.m. In central Indiana, a historic stretch of downtown Indianapolis is being redeveloped into a new entertainment destination. The Historic Preservation Commission approved plans to renovate buildings on South Meridian Street for a future restaurant and music venue. Developers say the $40 million project will preserve the historic

0: facade while replacing much of the aging structure. Construction is expected to be completed in late 2027. Despite recent rains, some areas of northwest Indiana have been seeing drought conditions again. The latest U.S. Drought Monitor issued last Thursday shows southern Newton and Jasper counties as abnormally dry, and just over the state line, all of Iroquois County, Illinois is in the abnormally dry category. The map summary also says flash drought conditions were developing in areas of Michigan and Wisconsin. The next update to the map is this Thursday. Your forecast for the region coming up. I'm Laura Velushko.
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2: Looking pretty good to get us started along our highways and expressways across northwest Indiana. We do have some foggy, misty conditions, however, so be prepared for that with some visibility issues as you head out early. But other than that, no accidents or incidents to report right now. Inbound forward to the Ryan looks good. 219-405-7743, our hotline. Scott Rosenberg, Region News Team Traffic.
0: For northwest Indiana, patchy dense fog with localized visibility of less than a half mile in some areas this morning. The National Weather Service says the fog will be thickest in open areas like farm fields, river valleys, and ditches. A beach hazard statement remains in effect this morning. High wave action and dangerous currents expected at Lake Michigan beaches. High near 78 this afternoon. Calm wind becoming north-northeast around 5 miles per hour. Tonight, partly cloudy skies with lows in the upper 50s.
3: It is 5:06 and 63 degrees in Dyer. It's also 63 in Crown Point, and along the lakefront in Whiting, it's 67 degrees.

0: 7. Good morning. Oh, Monday. And for me, a Monday after a week off. So I am just like dragging today. Man, oh man. But it was a good week off. You know, I went out of town, went and saw my family out on the West Coast. And here I am back at work. Oh, okay. I need some caffeine and a little motivation, which I'll get. It's okay. Oh, wow. All right. I hope you're having a good Monday so far. I know it's super, super early. But stick around because we will be checking weather. I think our weather's going to be pretty decent today, but we'll find out. And traffic right now. Let's see what's going on.
1: Patchy fog to start us out on a Monday morning, so just be ready for that as you head out early. But right now, I-65 from the Lakeshore to Lafayette, no problems. Lake County along the Barman Expressway and Klein Avenue between 80 and 94. And the Lakeshore over the Big Bridge looks good. The toll road in either direction, no issues there. And I-94 through Porter and LaPorte counties and in and out of southwest Michigan, volume light. So we're moving along through those work zones in pretty good shape right now. Inbound forward to the Rhine looks good. 219-405-7743, our hotline. Scott Rosenberg, Region News Team Traffic.
2: For northwest Indiana, patchy dense fog with localized visibility of less than a half mile in some areas this morning. The National Weather Service says the fog will be thickest in open areas like farm fields, river valleys, and ditches. A beach hazard statement remains in effect this morning. High wave action and dangerous currents expected at Lake Michigan beaches. High near 78 this afternoon. Calm wind becoming north-northeast around 5 miles per hour. Tonight, partly cloudy skies with lows in the upper 50s.
0: It is 517 and 63 degrees in Lowell, and in North Judson, it's 62.
1: 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It brings the heat.
3: Temperatures are going to surge, and as a result, it's going to get hot around here.
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0: But secretly, that I should keep anything I'm feeling inside buried extra deep.
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Z107, it is 525, and on my way in today, there was a little bit of fog, so be careful when you're out driving this morning, though. That will lift. We're going to see sun today and high close to 80 degrees.

0: I was coming from San Diego, so it was a long flight. That's like a 3-hour flight. It's shorter coming here than it is going there by like 30 minutes. But I was stuck in the middle seat. That sucks. The middle seat. And both people, you know, on either side of me, both sides of me, very nice, but nonetheless, I was stuck in the middle seat. It's not the place you want to be on an airplane. Stick around. We have headlines coming up with the Region News team, and we'll also check weather, traffic, and sports.
1: Spotlight on health. Researchers in Michigan say they have a new way to treat cavities that avoids drilling at the dentist office. Michael Kastner reports.
2: Brush. A University of Michigan study discovered that a liquid brushed onto cavities stopped tooth decay in more than half of cases with baby teeth. The liquid, called silver diamine fluoride, has been used in other countries, but officials in the U.S. have not yet completed trials proving its safety and effectiveness up until this trial. Tooth decay impacts more than 40% of U.S. children. I'm Michael Kastner.
1: The American Red Cross is warning of a nationwide blood shortage, declaring only its second ever national blood supply crisis. Donations have fallen to a 4-year summer low, but the organization's Kelly Eisenor says it wouldn't be difficult to reverse the trend.
3: If we could just get 3 more donors at every single blood drive this summer, that would be enough to stop this shortage.
1: The National Red Cross last week said there was less than a 1-day supply of type O positive blood, the most commonly transfused blood type. Health officials are urging eligible donors of all blood types to make an appointment, saying that even a single donation can help patients in critical need. There are upcoming blood drives scheduled across Northwest Indiana. The FDA says it's recalling millions of eye drops because they may not be sterile. Daria Olminger has details.
4: Nearly 12.5 million bottles of Roto cooling eye drops are included in the recall. The FDA says they were sold individually and in 2-packs and include a number of varieties, including all-in-one, max strength, and optic glow. This is what the FDA calls a Class 2 recall, which means the products involved may cause temporary, reversible effects and serious health consequences are unlikely. You can learn more about the recall and the products involved on the company's website. I'm Daria Olbinger.
1: 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I'm Laura Velushko.
5: Foggy start on a Monday morning, so just be ready for that as you head out this morning. If you're traveling along our highways and expressways, things are moving along in pretty good shape. Volume's starting to build, but no accidents or incidents that we see currently. If you're headed to Chicago, Ford to the Ryan, that's looking pretty good. 219-405-7743. Our hotline, Scott Rosenberg, Region News Team Traffic.
1: For Northwest Indiana, patchy dense fog with localized visibility of less than a half mile in some areas this morning. The National Weather Service says the fog will be thickest in open areas like farm fields, river valleys, and ditches. A beach hazard statement remains in effect this morning. High wave action and dangerous currents expected at Lake Michigan beaches. High near 78 this afternoon. Calm wind becoming north-northeast around 5 miles per hour. Tonight, partly cloudy skies with lows in the upper 50s.
0: At 5:33, it's 62 degrees in La Porte, and in Chesterton, it's 66.
5: The White Sox claim their 3-game set over the Rays after a 9-1 win from Tampa. The Sox have won 4 of their last 5 games. They'll visit the Boston Red Sox tomorrow night. In other news, the White Sox adding a proven starter to their rotation. The team acquired Luis Castillo from the Mariners over the weekend. The Cubs dropped their 3-game series to the Yankees following a 2-1 loss from Wrigley yesterday. Colin Ray surrendered just a 2-run homer over 6 innings of work for the Cubs. They host the Dodgers starting tonight. Meanwhile, the Cubs swinging a couple of trades with the Blue Jays. The Cubs sent Jameson Taillon to Toronto for a player to be named later. The Athletic reports the Cubs followed up by acquiring Kevin Gausman from the Jays in a separate deal. The Fever were unable to extend their winning streak after falling to the Minnesota Lynx 108-100 in Minneapolis. I'm Scott Rosenberg. That's sports. Z-10.

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2: 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And that's real good.

0: Regions playlist, Z107. Good morning. Okay, so I was thinking about it. I took this week off, and then I'm coming back to work. I'm like, okay, what's there now to look forward to? What's going on next? I guess it would be Labor Day, which, I mean, it's great. It's a day off, but it's also the unofficial ending of summer. So that makes me really, really sad. I feel like this summer has just gone by in the blink of an eye. Time now to see who is celebrating a birthday. Yes, I said birthday, not birthday. Okay, so we have Evangeline Lilly. She was on, what was that, Lost. Yes, I saw her. She's done other things too, but I remember her from Lost. She's 47 years old today. Tom Brady is 49. Spinderella from Salt and Pepper is 55. Isaiah Washington is 63. James Hetfield from Metallica, who's also 63 years old today. John Landis is 76. Martha Stewart. She's 85 years old. Martin Sheen is 86. And I think that's it. Those are the celebrities who are celebrating today. And if August 3rd is your birthday, happy birthday.
1: Foggy start to this morning, so be careful as you head out. The roads looking pretty good. No accidents or incidents that we can see. On the South Shore, weekly westbound Lakeshore Train 106 will accommodate weekday westbound Lakeshore Train 104 passengers today. That's due to positive train control issues, PTC issues, for Train 104. So once again, Train 106 westbound Lakeshore will accommodate westbound Lakeshore Train 104 passengers today. And 106 currently running about 15 to 20 minutes behind. 219-405-7743, our hotline. Scott Rosenberg, Region News Team Traffic.
2: For Northwest Indiana, patchy dense fog with localized visibility of less than a half mile in some areas this morning. The National Weather Service says the fog will be thickest in open areas like farm fields, river valleys, and ditches. A beach hazard statement remains in effect this morning. High wave action and dangerous currents expected at Lake Michigan beaches. High near 78 this afternoon. Calm wind becoming north-northeast around 5 miles per hour. Tonight, partly cloudy skies with lows in the upper 50s.
0: At 547, it's 63 degrees in Valparaiso, and in Portage, it's 66.
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12: 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I'm from the dirty, but that Chico nice. 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
2: Idaho police say an armed Good Samaritan and an off-duty state trooper likely saved lives during a deadly fast food restaurant shooting on Saturday. The bystander and the trooper both opened fire on the suspect at the In-N-Out Burger in Twin Falls, helping drive him away from the scene. That's where the shooter, ID'd as Chad Williams, used an AR-15-style rifle to kill three and wound seven before apparently turning the gun on himself. President Trump says another round of talks with Iran will start today. Trump halted new airstrikes on Iran ahead of the planned talks, although he didn't disclose where they would be held. Ariana Grande is planning to take a break from the spotlight. The 33-year-old pop star and actress is currently in the midst of her Eternal Sunshine tour. Once that wraps in September, a representative says Ariana will be taking a step back from visibility. I'm Michael Kastner.
3: In Crown Point, it's almost time for Vet Rock 2026, a free outdoor concert to support disabled veterans. The annual event transforms the front lawn of First United Methodist Church on South Main Street into a stage of sound, spirit, and service. This year's lineup features

0: local favorites, Mr. Funny Man and Naughty, Pastor Mark of First United Methodist Church says, "It's a night of joy, gratitude, and generosity. All donations will benefit Operation Charlie Bravo, a local organization dedicated to assisting disabled American veterans through education, fellowship, and support. Bring your lawn chairs. Everyone is welcome. The concert is Friday, August 28th, 6 p.m. to 10:30 p.m. In central Indiana, a historic stretch of downtown Indianapolis is being redeveloped into a new entertainment destination. The Historic Preservation Commission approved plans to renovate buildings on South Meridian Street for a future restaurant and music venue. Developers say the $40 million project will preserve the historic facade while replacing much of the aging structure. Construction is expected to be completed in late 2027. Despite recent rains, some areas of northwest Indiana have been seeing drought conditions again. The latest U.S. Drought Monitor issued last Thursday shows southern Newton and Jasper counties as abnormally dry, and just over the state line, all of Iroquois County, Illinois is in the abnormally dry category. The map summary also says flash drought conditions were developing in areas of Michigan and Wisconsin. The next update to the map is this Thursday. Your forecast for the region coming up. I'm Laura Velushko.
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2: Foggy start to this morning, so be careful as you head out. The roads looking pretty good. No accidents or incidents that we can see. On the South Shore, weekly westbound Lakeshore Train 106 will accommodate weekday westbound Lakeshore Train 104 passengers today. That's due to positive train control issues, PTC issues. For train 104. So once again, train 106 westbound Lakeshore will accommodate westbound Lakeshore train 104 passengers today. And 106 currently running about 15 to 20 minutes behind. 219-405-7743, our hotline. Scott Rosenberg, Region News Team Traffic.
0: For northwest Indiana, patchy fog this morning. Temperatures in the lower 60s with highs in the upper 70s this afternoon. Northeast winds around 5 miles per hour. A beach hazard statement remains in effect this morning. High wave action and dangerous currents expected at Lake Michigan beaches. Tonight becoming partly cloudy, lows in the upper 50s. Tuesday partly cloudy, highs in the lower 80s. Wednesday, humid with a chance of showers and storms, highs in the lower 80s.
3: Good morning, it's 6:06 and 64 degrees in South Haven, also 64 in Griffith, and along the lakefront in Long Beach, it's 66 degrees.

0: on the Region's Playlist, C107. Hello there, it's Brooke. Oh, Monday. Yeah, here we are back at it. The Lake County Fair is going on, what is it, a week from today? Or maybe it starts earlier, but I know I'm going to be out there next week. So that'll be fun, you know, if you want to come out, hang out at the fair, get some fair food, which is really good. I don't know why, but when I was at the Porter County Fair, I didn't get a funnel cake. That's like sacrilegious. I'm going to have to get a funnel cake at the Lake County Fair. Let's see what happened back in the day. And you know, honestly, I was looking at this, and there's not a lot going on. So we're going to do music today, because that's better than just regular what happened back in the day. Okay, yeah. See, I'm still trying to get my act together here. The Rolling Stones recorded Have You Seen Your Mother Baby in 1966. What else happened? Well, in 1971, Paul McCartney announced the formation of his new band, Wings, which we all know. Def Leppard in 1987 released their album, Hysteria, huge album for them. And finally, I love Patsy Cline. And in 1999, she received a star on the Hollywood Walk of Fame. So there you go. Some things that happened on August 3rd, back in the day.
1: On the South Shore, westbound Lakeshore Corridor.

0: 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So Train 106 making all the stops and accommodating the 104 passengers, and currently running 15 to 20 minutes behind is Train 106. That's weekly westbound Lakeshore Train 106. For those of us on the roads, watch out for the foggy, misty conditions. Daylight now encroaching, but you want to keep your headlights on for sure so that you're more visible to other motorists. Inbound forward to the Ryan looks fine. Volume building, but we're doing okay. Scott Rosenberg, Region News Team Traffic.
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2: For Northwest Indiana, patchy fog this morning. Temperatures in the lower 60s with highs in the upper 70s this afternoon. Northeast winds around 5 miles per hour. A beach hazard statement remains in effect this morning. High wave action and dangerous currents expected at Lake Michigan beaches. Tonight, becoming partly cloudy, lows in the upper 50s. Tuesday, partly cloudy, highs in the lower 80s. Wednesday, humid with a chance of showers and storms, highs in the lower 80s.
1: It's 63 degrees in Merrillville at 620 and 65 in Munster.
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0: So Lollapalooza. Lollapalooza is over. You know what I like, though? And I actually, Saturday night, I was watching it from the comfort of my sofa on Hulu. The fact that they streamed Lollapalooza was really awesome. And so I don't know why anyone would have gone down into Grant Park, and it was like a mud pit after all that rain we had. So, yeah, I'm not quite sure why. Well, I mean, I get, you know, the whole experience if you're like 25. But for me, not being 25, I was very happy just seeing some of it from my sofa. Who did I see? I saw Smashing Pumpkins. And I don't know if anybody saw this on YouTube, but, you know, they always have like all of these after party concerts at different places around the city, you know, for Lollapalooza. And Smashing Pumpkins, it wasn't an after party. They did a show, I think it was on, was it Friday night? I'm not sure. Anyway, I think it was at the Riviera, maybe. But they brought Greg Brady out, Barry Williams, singing Sunshine Day with the Smashing Pumpkins. So if you haven't seen that, it's all over YouTube and you can see it there. Right now, though, we're going to check headlines with the Region News team. We also have traffic, weather, and sports with Scott Rosenberg coming up.
2: The Lakes of the Four Seasons Volunteer Fire Force was dispatched to the area of 8300 East 109th Avenue Saturday night for a reported water rescue involving a vehicle in a retention pond. A social media post by the department says upon arrival, crews located a partially submerged vehicle with one person still inside. Officials say thanks to the quick actions of responding personnel, the driver was safely assisted out of the vehicle, and responding dive teams from Crown Point, Hobart, and Maryville were canceled while en route. Authorities say the occupant was medically evaluated at the scene and declined transport to the hospital. And officials say the vehicle was safely recovered from the retention pond and the incident.

0: and it was cleared. In central Indiana, strong storms damaged vendor tents and caused roof leaks during Gen Con weekend in Indianapolis. Saturday's storms forced some vendors at the Gen Con block party to temporarily close while crews cleaned up damage. The Indiana Convention Center also reported roof drainage problems that caused water leaks inside the building. No significant injuries were reported. In east central Indiana, the funeral for Lynn Town Marshal Brad Fisher brought friends, families, co-workers, and others to Randolph Southern High School yesterday. Officials say the 50-year-old Fisher was killed last week when he was struck by a vehicle when he was placing stop sticks during a police chase. He was a police officer, SWAT member, town marshal, and firefighter, and was remembered for showing up no matter the request, no matter the call, according to Pastor Matt Windham of Lynn Friends Church. Your forecast for the region coming up. I'm Laura Volushko.
1: Volume on the rise, starting to slow down in some of our work zone areas like State Road 2. Near the Porter-LaPorte County line, just south of that Westville roundabout. Scheduled to start work today on seal coating operations along State Road 39 between US 30 and State Road 8. That should be a one-day project that they'll squeeze in today. If you're headed into Chicago Ford to the Ryan, that's looking pretty good right now. We've got a South Shore notice weekday. Westbound Lakeshore Train 106 will accommodate 104 passengers today. That's because of PTC issues, positive train control. So that's 104 passengers will be accommodated by train 106, making all the stops. But 106 is running about 15 to 20 minutes behind so far this morning. Scott Rosenberg, Region News Team Traffic.
0: For Northwest Indiana, patchy fog this morning. Temperatures in the lower 60s with highs in the upper 70s this afternoon. Northeast winds around 5 miles per hour. A beach hazard statement remains in effect this morning. High wave action and dangerous currents expected at Lake Michigan beaches. Tonight becoming partly cloudy, lows in the upper 50s. Tuesday partly cloudy, highs in the lower 80s. Wednesday, humid with a chance of showers and storms, highs in the lower 80s.
2: It is 633 and 62 degrees in Couts, and it's also 62 in Wheatfield.
1: The White Sox claimed their three-game set over the Rays after a 9-1 win from Tampa. The Sox have won four of their last five games. They'll visit the Boston Red Sox tomorrow night. In other news, the White Sox adding a proven starter to their rotation. The team acquired Luis Castillo from the Mariners over the weekend. The Cubs dropped their three-game series to the Yankees following a 2-1 loss from Wrigley yesterday. Colin Ray surrendered just the two-run homer over six innings of work for the Cubs. They host the Dodgers starting tonight. Meanwhile, the Cubs swinging a couple of trades with the Blue Jays. The Cubs sent Jameson Taillon to Toronto for a player to be named later. The Athletic reports the Cubs followed up by acquiring Kevin Gausman from the Jays in a separate deal. The Fever were unable to extend their winning streak after falling to the Minnesota Lynx 108-100 in Minneapolis. I'm Scott Rosenberg. That's sports.

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0: a Regions playlist, Z107, with Fastball. So I got into town, and first thing I did, there's this place by my house that has the best burritos ever. So it's over in Portage. So I went and got a burrito and then came home last night. That was my ending of my vacation. Yeah. Getting back from O'Hare, which is a challenge unto itself, and then grabbing a burrito and then crawling into bed. And I had to feed the dogs part of the burrito. Oh my gosh. You would have thought that like I was gone for a year. The dogs were so excited. You know, it's nice when somebody's really excited to see you when you come home. Even if it's your dogs. And yeah, they were really excited. They had a great pet sitter while I was gone. They didn't have to go anywhere. I didn't board them. They had someone, but yeah, they acted like they haven't seen me in 10 years. Which, like I said, is kind of nice. Let's check our traffic right now and also weather.
1: Volume on the rise, starting to slow down in some of our work zone areas like State Road 2. Near the Porter-LaPorte County line, just south of that Westville roundabout. Scheduled to start work today on seal coating operations along State Road 39 between US 30 and State Road 8. That should be a one-day project that they'll squeeze in today. If you're headed into Chicago Ford to the Rhine, that's looking pretty good right now. We've got a South Shore notice weekday. Westbound Lakeshore Train 106 will accommodate 104 passengers today. That's because of PTC issues, positive train control. So that's 104 passengers will be accommodated by train 106 making all the stops, but 106 is running about 15 to 20 minutes behind so far this morning. Scott Rosenberg, Region News Team Traffic.
2: For northwest Indiana, patchy fog this morning, highs in the upper 70s this afternoon, northeast winds around 5 miles per hour. A beach hazard statement remains in effect this morning, high wave action and dangerous currents expected at Lake Michigan beaches. Tonight becoming partly cloudy with lows in the upper 50s. Tuesday mostly sunny, highs in the lower 80s. Tuesday night mostly clear, lows in the lower 60s. Wednesday humid with a chance of showers and thunderstorms, highs in the lower 80s.
0: It's 66 degrees in Lake Station at 647 and 62 in Boone Grove.
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2: President Trump says talks with Iran will resume today. Trump halted new airstrikes on Iran ahead of the planned talks, although he didn't disclose where the talks would be held. Meanwhile, oil prices dropped a bit on hopes for a diplomatic solution to the war. Spokane, Washington remains under a major threat from wildfires. Officials say hundreds of structures have already been reduced to ash and thousands have been ordered to evacuate the area. Three separate fires have broken out near the city, all of them still 0% contained. Google is shutting down an AI tool that lets people create fake images on Google Earth. More from Mark Mayfield.
3: The company pulled the plug after just one day because journalists and researchers showed it was easy to manipulate satellite data to cover up things like war crimes. In one case, the BBC made an image that falsely showed the Eiffel Tower in pieces.
2: I'm Michael Kastner.
4: The National Weather Service Chicago says some areas saw 4 to 6 inches of rain as a fall-like low-pressure system brought periods of showers and isolated thunderstorms to northeast Illinois and northern Indiana Friday afternoon through Saturday evening. Local totals included over 4.25 inches in Hammond, just over 3.5 at Munster, Little Calumet River, and almost 2.5 inches in Portage and the town of Porter. Lollapalooza wrapped up Sunday at Chicago's Grant Park. The weather held out a day after storms drenched the park on Saturday, delaying the start of the festival. The IHSAA Foundation says six member schools, including two from the region, were chosen to receive a $1,000 grant to support efforts to start or enhance a student advisory committee. Local recipients were Griffith and Morgan Township High Schools. The financial support allows committee members to attend the IHSAA's Student Leadership Conference held last week and also to host meetings through

0: throughout the year to develop leadership skills and assist in the committee's required community service project or event. Illinois is renaming the Illinois School for the Visually Impaired in Jacksonville. Governor Pritzker signed a bill that officially renames the school to the Illinois School for the Blind. Officials say the updated name reflects years of feedback from students, faculty, alumni, families, and blind Illinoisans who emphasize the importance of language that recognizes identity, independence, and achievement. Your forecast for the region coming up. I'm Laura Volushko.
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2: Moving along in pretty good shape, just slowing down some of our work zones. A new one starting as early as today. They're going to be doing some seal coating operations along State Road 39. This between U.S. 30 and State Road 8. Should be about a one-day project if they get going on that this morning. So expect some delays through there during the day today. No accidents or incidents to report right now. 219-405-7743, our hotline. 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
0: For Northwest Indiana, patchy fog this morning, highs in the upper 70s this afternoon, northeast winds around 5 miles per hour. A beach hazard statement remains in effect this morning. High wave action and dangerous currents expected at Lake Michigan beaches. Tonight becoming partly cloudy with lows in the upper 50s. Tuesday mostly sunny, highs in the lower 80s. Tuesday night mostly clear, lows in the lower 60s. Wednesday humid with a chance of showers and thunderstorms, highs in the lower 80s.
4: It is 7:05, and in Hobart it's 65 degrees, it's 63 in Wanata, and along the lakefront in Burns Harbor it's 67.

Z107. And I'll tell you one thing I did while I was on vacation. Again, I'm always thinking about food, right? So I got to go to In-N-Out Burger. Yeah, because I was in San Diego visiting my mother and my sister. My son was with me. Went to In-N-Out a couple of times. And a lot of people ask me, like, which is better, In-N-Out or Culver's? Okay, Culver's is awesome. I love Culver's. I think for fast food burgers, it's probably one of the best. But because I can't have it that often, I would say In-N-Out is just a little bit better. Just a little bit. So yeah, went to In-N-Out, went to the beach. My son likes to surf, which he surfed. I watched. I couldn't surf. I don't think that I have good enough balance. But yeah, it was all in all a really, really good trip. And here we are back. Yes. And a lot of kids, it's crazy. A lot of kids are getting ready to start school. Oh.

0: so early. I have today's brain bender. Yeah, want to hear it? Okay. Speaking of fast food, it's a fast food related question. One fast food chain consistently ranks as having the slowest drive-through times in America, but at the same time, they have some of the highest customer satisfaction rates. So who do you think it is? And I'm not going to give you a hint because there's only, you know, so many fast food places. So, you know, process of elimination. One fast food chain consistently ranks as having the slowest drive-through times in America, but also some of the highest customer satisfaction rates. Who are we talking about? Post your guesses up on the Z107 Facebook page, and about an hour from right now, I'll tell you what the answer is.
1: Foggy and misty still around, but doing pretty well on our highways and expressways. I-65, the Borman, I-94 through Porter and LaPorte counties, moving along in pretty good shape. Just slowing down with some road work in some of the areas that we've been accustomed to. If you're heading to Chicago, inbound 4 to the Rhine looks pretty good. Klein Avenue between 80-94 and the Lakeshore and over the Big Bridge. 394 on the Illinois side as well, moving along in pretty good shape. 219-405-7743, our hotline. Scott Rosenberg, Region News Team Traffic.
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2: For Northwest Indiana, patchy fog this morning. Highs in the upper 70s this afternoon. Northeast winds around 5 miles per hour. A beach hazard statement remains in effect this morning. High wave action and dangerous currents expected at Lake Michigan beaches. Tonight becoming partly cloudy with lows in the upper 50s. Tuesday, mostly sunny, highs in the lower 80s. Tuesday night, mostly clear, lows in the lower 60s. Wednesday, humid with a chance of showers and thunderstorms, highs in the lower 80s.
0: It is just about 7:19 Monday morning and 63 degrees in DeMott, and in Wheeler, it's 64.
3: 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It brings the heat.
4: Temperatures are going to surge, and as a result, it's going to get hot around here.
3: It brings the storms.
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0: Z107, good morning. I can't believe it's already August. It's kind of bumming me out. You know, I feel like just yesterday it was Memorial Day, and now we're getting ready to wrap summer up. Kids are going back to school. Yeah, I'm not ready. And I know a lot of people are like, oh, I don't like the hot weather. Well, today's not going to be very hot. I'm not looking forward to PSL weather. No, I'm not. I'm not a big fan. But it's coming. It's coming soon. And we do have an extended forecast on the way with staff meteorologist Matt Wentz. We have headlines coming up with the Region News team. And we'll also check traffic and sports with Scott Rosenberg.
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2: The Kankakee River Basin and Yellow River Basin Development Commission says they have received the final federal permit needed to remove and preserve State Line Bridge. Officials say the decades-old structure obstructs flood water and debris on the Kankakee River at the Indiana-Illinois state line. The approximately $2.5 million project is expected to begin this fall and be completed by December. Executive Director Scott Piloth says because the antiquated structure sits so low above the river, it traps heavy debris that would not accumulate naturally. Because it is subject to state and federal rules for historic structures, he also said the bridge will be carefully disassembled, labeled, and stored for anyone who might want to restore it for the public's enjoyment. In Indianapolis, a member of St. Patrick Catholic Church, Troop 998 Chesterton, received the Eagle Scout of the Year Award at the American Legion Department of Indiana Annual Conference. Eric Plath was also named Eagle Scout of the Year runner-up nationally by the American Legion. A news release says his Eagle project was rebuilding the nature play zone at the Paul H. Douglas Center Environmental Education Center at Indiana Dunes National Park. Troop 998 and the park are holding an open house for the nature play zone in conjunction with Plath's Eagle Scout Court of Honor coming up August 15th from noon to 3, and the public is invited.

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1: Fairly good Monday morning commute moving along on our highways and expressways. Just bumping along light to light in some of the usual spots. And then we've got the road work going on that's slowing us down in the spots that we've become used to, like that bridge work on State Road 2 near the Porter-LaPorte County line just south of that Westville roundabout. Inbound in Chicago, forward to the Rhine has been pretty good so far this morning. Lakeshore Train 106 has been accommodating Lakeshore Train 104 passengers this morning, but running about 20 minutes behind. 219-405-7743, our hotline. Scott Rosenberg, Region News Team Traffic.
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1: Region News Team Meteorologist Matt Wintz starting out a little foggy, but looks like a nice day in store.
3: Yeah, a little fog, a lot of moisture left over from our weekend system that slowly spiraled its way through the region. Overall, that's well out of here, and we've got lots of sunshine today. We're on the backside of it. The fog will give way to sunshine. Should be a beautiful afternoon. Humidity not bad either, especially by early August standards. Upper 70s for highs tonight. High pressure really settles in. It'll be a nice cool night, mainly clear. We're back down into the mid and upper 50s. And then not a bad day tomorrow either for our Tuesday. We'll have sunshine, a few more clouds in the afternoon. Low 80s for highs, and that humidity will start to creep up tomorrow. That's out ahead of our next rain chance. We're going to be dealing with some showers and storms on radar off towards our northwest on Wednesday. We'll likely have sunshine with increasing clouds, and we'll run a risk of some of those storms getting in here late in the day Wednesday. Temperatures will be in the lower 80s on Wednesday with some humidity around. And then Wednesday night into Thursday, that's when our best shot at showers and storms from the storm system occurs. Severe weather.

0: Thank you very much. It is 7:37 and 64 degrees right now in Schererville. And in Winfield, it's also 64.
1: The White Sox claim their three-game set over the Rays after a 9-1 win from Tampa. The Sox have won four of their last five games. They'll visit the Boston Red Sox tomorrow night. In other news, the White Sox adding a proven starter to their rotation. The team acquired Luis Castillo from the Mariners over the weekend. The Cubs dropped their three-game series to the Yankees following a 2-1 loss from Wrigley yesterday. Colin Ray surrendered just the two-run homer over six innings of work for the Cubs. They host the Dodgers starting tonight. Meanwhile, the Cubs swinging a couple of trades with the Blue Jays. The Cubs sent Jameson Taillon to Toronto for a player to be named later. The Athletic reports the Cubs followed up by acquiring Kevin Gausman from the Jays in a separate deal. The Fever were unable to extend their winning streak after falling to the Minnesota Lynx 108-100 in Minneapolis. I'm Scott Rosenberg. That's sports. Z-10.

0: The playlist, Z107, and, you know, we're getting ready to kind of wind down summer. Do you know that the average American spends $397 on summer activities every weekend? You know, I don't spend that. I think that's a little excessive, but I feel like, I don't know, I feel like I spend way too much money every weekend, and it's not on really things that are that exciting, you know? It's like going to the grocery store, getting food for the week, you know, so that I can bring breakfast into work. I will say I do spend too much money on manicures. That I do. But yeah, almost $400 a weekend? That's a lot. You know, but you want to go out, you get dinner, you get some drinks, or, you know, you do something, and it adds up. It starts racking up pretty quickly. Dining out is the number one thing that we spend most of our money on. Entertainment, of course, outdoor activities, transportation. You know, I haven't used an Uber I shouldn't say that. I used an Uber to come home from the airport, but typically, you know, I don't do that. Dining out, though, definitely. I need to stop. I just need to stop. But, you know, there's a new German restaurant in downtown Valpo that I'm dying to try. So I'm probably going to be spending more money on food this week, even though I shouldn't. Let's take a look right now at the roads and also get an update on weather.
1: Fairly good Monday morning commute moving along on our highways and expressways, just bumping along light to light in some of the usual spots. And then we've got the road work going on that's slowing us down in the spots that we've become used to, like that bridge work on State Road 2 near the Porter-LaPorte County line just south of that Westville roundabout. Inbound in Chicago, Ford to the Ryan's been pretty good so far this morning. Lakeshore Train 106 has been accommodating Lakeshore Train 104 passengers this morning, but running about 20 minutes behind. 219-405-7743, our hotline. Scott Rosenberg, Region News Team Traffic.
2: For Northwest Indiana, patchy fog this morning. Highs in the upper 70s this afternoon. Northeast winds around 5 miles per hour. A beach hazard statement remains in effect this morning. High wave action and dangerous currents expected at Lake Michigan beaches. Tonight becoming partly cloudy with lows in the upper 50s. Tuesday mostly sunny, highs in the lower 80s. Tuesday night mostly clear, lows in the lower 60s. Wednesday humid with a chance of showers and thunderstorms, highs in the lower 80s.
0: It is 7:51 and 63 degrees in Rensselaer, and it's also 63 in Cedar Lake.
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2: President Trump says another round of talks with Iran will start today, even as Iran denies such a meeting is taking place. It all comes after Trump halted new airstrikes on Iran over the weekend, citing fresh talks set for today. Police in Idaho are crediting an armed Good Samaritan and an off-duty state trooper for intervening in a deadly fast food restaurant shooting on Saturday in Twin Falls.
3: What's happening?
4: What happened?
3: What's happening?
5: Shoot.
4: Go.
2: The bystander and the trooper both opened fire on the suspect at the In-N-Out Burger in Twin Falls, helping drive him away from the scene. That's where the shooter, ID'd as Chad Williams, used an AR-15-style rifle to kill three and wound seven before apparently turning the gun on himself. And 10 million people are without electricity this morning after Cuba's national power grid completely collapsed. Again, I'm Michael Kastner.
6: Governor Mike Braun Friday announced the establishment of the Office of Cybersecurity within the Indiana Department of Homeland Security. His office says this represents a new phase of Indiana's efforts to be cyber resilient. Officials say this approach will strengthen coordination and collaboration between state agencies and external stakeholders so the Hoosier State is well positioned to prevent and recover from cybersecurity attacks. In central Indiana, strong storms damaged vendor tents.

0: And caused roof leaks during Gen Con weekend in Indianapolis. Saturday's storms forced some vendors at the Gen Con block party to temporarily close while crews cleaned up damage. The Indiana Convention Center also reported roof drainage problems that caused water leaks inside the building. No significant injuries were reported. Crew Car Wash says its 17th annual Crew for Kids fundraiser raised over $268,000 in support of Big Brothers, Big Sisters agencies that serve communities across the three states where Crew has locations. The two-day effort, July 18th and 19th, was held at all 60 Crew locations in Indiana, Minnesota, and Illinois. Big Brothers, Big Sisters agencies across Indiana will receive over $180,000 to support local mentorship programs. Since its inception in 2010, Crew Car Wash says its Crew for Kids fundraiser has now raised nearly $2 million to support Big Brothers, Big Sisters programming across the Midwest. Your forecast for the region coming up. I'm Laura Volushko.
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2: Watch out for that road work on State Road 2 near the Porter-LaPorte County line. Things bunching up where they're doing that bridge work with delays just south of that Westville roundabout. Also, once again, LaPorte County, U.S. 20 slows in either direction as you approach State Road 39 north of LaPorte there. Further on southward on State Road 39, between U.S. 30 and State Road 8, they're going to be doing some seal coating today, so expect delays through there as well. Something you'd like to tell us, give us a call, 219-405-7743, our hotline, Scott Rosenberg, Region News Team Traffic.
0: For northwest Indiana, patchy fog this morning. Highs in the upper 70s this afternoon. Northeast winds around 5 miles per hour. A beach hazard statement remains in effect this morning. High wave action and dangerous currents expected at Lake Michigan beaches. Tonight becoming partly cloudy with lows in the upper 50s. Tuesday mostly sunny, highs in the lower 80s. Tuesday night mostly clear, lows in the lower 60s. Wednesday humid with a chance of showers and thunderstorms, highs in the lower 80s.
3: Good morning. It's 8:04 and 68 degrees right now in Highland. In Hebron, it's 67. And along the lakefront in East Chicago, it's 69 degrees.

0: The Regions Playlist, the 107 and Naked Eyes. How's it going? It's Brooke. I'm just trying to get back into the swing of things after a week off. You know, I was really happy to see my dogs, but I think Freddie is angry with me. He was such a jerk. He's like growling at me and he wants to snap, but he doesn't really snap. He just tries to make it seem like he's going to bite me, which he doesn't. But yeah, I guess I have some making up to do with my dogs since I was gone for a week. But, you know, they didn't have to go to a kennel. They weren't boarded anywhere. I had somebody come in and stay at my house, so they were well taken care of. But apparently they don't feel like they've been well taken care of. I have the answer to this morning's brain bender question, okay? So one fast food chain consistently ranks is having the slowest drive-through times in America, but they also have some of the highest customer satisfaction rates. Okay, and I think that if you think about this for just a couple of minutes, you got this easily. The answer is Chick-fil-A. They're slow, but they're super, super nice. So that is the answer to this morning's brain bender. Chick-fil-A does have some of the slowest drive-through times in America, but they also have some of the highest customer satisfaction rates.
1: Watch out for that road work on State Road 2 near the Porter LaPorte County line. Things bunching up where they're doing that bridge work with delays just south of that Westville roundabout. Also, once again, LaPorte County, US 20 slows in either direction as you approach State Road 39. North of LaPorte there. Further on southward on State Road 39 between US 30 and State Road 8, they're going to be doing some seal coating today, so expect delays through there as well. Something you'd like to tell us, give us a call, 219-405-7743, our hotline. Scott Rosenberg, Region News Team Traffic.
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2: For Northwest Indiana, patchy fog this morning, highs in the upper 70s this afternoon. Northeast winds around 5 miles per hour. A beach hazard statement remains in effect this morning. High wave action and dangerous currents expected at Lake Michigan beaches. Tonight becoming partly cloudy with lows in the upper 50s. Tuesday mostly sunny, highs in the lower 80s. Tuesday night mostly clear, lows in the lower 60s. Wednesday humid with a chance of showers and thunderstorms, highs in the lower 80s.
0: It's 67 degrees in Lowell at 819 and 66 in Chesterton.
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0: The Regions Playlist, Z107 with Ariana Grande. How's it going? Good morning. It is Brooke Hunter back at work. Yep, back at work after a week off. Probably won't have any more time off. Well, we have, I guess, Labor Day coming up. The unofficial ending of summer, which makes me sad. Makes me really, really sad. But, you know, we just have to enjoy it while it lasts. And I think we're going to have a pretty nice day today. We're going to be checking our weather in just a few minutes. We'll also check traffic. And right now, we do have headlines with the Region News Team.
1: The National Weather Service Chicago says some areas saw 4 to 6 inches of rain as a fall-like low-pressure system brought periods of showers and isolated thunderstorms to northeast Illinois and northern Indiana Friday afternoon through Saturday evening. Local totals included over 4.25 inches in Hammond, just over 3.5 at Munster, Little Calumet River, and almost 2.5 inches in Portage and the town of Porter. Lollapalooza wrapped up Sunday at Chicago's Grant Park. The weather held out a day after storms drenched the park on Saturday, delaying the start of the festival. The IHSAA Foundation says 6 member schools, including 2 from the region, were chosen to receive a $1,000 grant to support efforts to start or enhance a student advisory committee. Local recipients were Griffith and Morgan Township High Schools. The financial support allows committee members to attend the IHSAA's Student Leadership Conference held last week and also to host meetings throughout the year to develop leadership skills and assist in the committee's required community service project or event. Illinois is renaming the Illinois School for the Visually Impaired in Jacksonville. Governor Pritzker signed a bill that officially renames the school to the Illinois School for the Blind. Officials say the updated name reflects years of feedback from students, faculty, alumni, families, and blind Illinoisans who emphasize the importance of language that recognizes identity, independence, and achievement. Your forecast for the region coming up. I'm Laura Volushko.
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3: Things moving along in pretty good shape, just typical light to light volume through those busy Lake County corridors in particular, and then also roadwork zones that we've become accustomed to where they've got projects going on. One new one today, State Road 39 between Route 30 and Route 8. Watch out for some activity there with seal coating. If you're headed to Chicago this late in the game, forward to the Rhine, that looks okay. 219-405-7743, our hotline. Scott Rosenberg, Region News Team Traffic.
1: For northwest Indiana, patchy fog this morning, highs in the upper 70s this afternoon, northeast winds around 5 miles per hour. A beach hazard statement remains in effect this morning. High wave action and dangerous currents expected at Lake Michigan beaches. Tonight becoming partly cloudy with lows in the upper 50s. Tuesday mostly sunny, highs in the lower 80s. Tuesday night mostly clear, lows in the lower 60s. Wednesday humid with a chance of showers and thunderstorms, highs in the lower 80s.
0: At 8:35, it's 69 degrees in Couts, and in Merrillville it's 63.

The Regents Playlist, Z107. Good morning. Happy Monday. Let's get to some music news, shall we? Ariana Grande will step away from the public eye once she wraps up her Eternal Sunshine tour on September 1st. She also dropped out of starring alongside Jonathan Bailey in a London-based musical next summer. There's been growing concern about Ariana's health because of her phony appearance, especially after the release of her video Petal on Friday. Her rep says, quote, she looks forward to finishing the tour and ending it on a high note, both healthily and happily. And then taking a much-deserved break from public-facing work and appearances, which led to endless ongoing public scrutiny. She performs a very physical show, and there is a lot of athleticism involved. She performs healthily and successfully at a very high level night after night. Olivia Rodrigo has a tasty tradition after every major performance, celebrating with a Five Guys cheeseburger. During a surprise appearance at a Lego fan event in Los Angeles, Olivia revealed she orders a cheeseburger after big moments like the Grammy Awards and Saturday Night Live. The ritual even inspired a hidden Easter egg in her new Lego dual guitar set, which includes a tiny hamburger tucked inside a miniature dressing room. The burger is one of several personal touches featured in Rodrigo's new collection of five Lego sets, which also includes music-themed decor, a concert moon display, a flower bouquet, and a secret storage set. Rodrigo said she loved watching fans discover the hidden details, adding that creating Lego versions of her tour outfits and music video looks made the collaboration especially fun. And Andy Grammer has plenty to celebrate. The singer and his wife welcomed their third daughter, West Lizette Grammer, on June 17th, making them now a family of five. The couple says their oldest daughter, Louie, actually came up with the name West.

0: continuing the family's tradition of place-inspired names. The new arrival comes as Grammer gears up for the release of his new album, Big Stupid Heart, due out on October 16th, and his 24-city U.S. tour. He says the album is about choosing love despite life's hardships, and that balancing a newborn at home with new music on the road is stressful, but also the happiest chapter of his life. That is Z107 Music News.
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2: Watch out for that road work on State Road 2 near the Porter-LaPorte County line. Things bunching up where they're doing that bridge work with delays just south of that Westville roundabout. Also, once again, LaPorte County, U.S. 20 slows in either direction as you approach State Road 39. North of LaPorte there. Further on southward on State Road 39 between US 30 and State Road 8, they're going to be doing some seal coating today, so expect delays through there as well. Something you'd like to tell us, give us a call, 219-405-7743, our hotline. Scott Rosenberg, Region News Team Traffic.
3: For Northwest Indiana, highs in the upper 70s today. Winds out of the northeast, 5 to 10 miles per hour. Tonight, partly cloudy skies, lows in the upper 50s. East winds around 5 miles per hour. Tuesday, partly cloudy, highs in the lower 80s, with winds out of the south around 5 miles per hour. Partly cloudy Tuesday night, lows in the lower 60s. Humid Wednesday, with a chance of showers and thunderstorms, highs in the lower 80s.
0: It's 8:49 right now and 69 degrees in Hobart, and in Griffith it's 68.
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You gotta be at work by 9. 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
3: Iran is denying that any talks are being held with the U.S. after President Trump said the talks start today. Trump said he held off on new military strikes on Iran so negotiations could proceed. Iran now says it's holding talks with Oman, its neighbor across the Strait of Hormuz, over establishing a safe corridor through the critically important maritime trade route. Former Vice President Kamala Harris thinks the U.S. needs more Supreme Court justices. Speaking Friday at the National Urban League Conference in Nashville, the one-time Democratic presidential nominee said we need to revisit the point of expanding the court to 13. Lollapalooza wrapped up Sunday at Chicago's Grant Park. The four-day music festival featured headliners The Chainsmokers Sunday night. The weather held out a day after storms drenched the park on Saturday, delaying the start of the festival. I'm Michael Kastner.
4: Governor Mike Braun Friday announced the establishment of the Office of Cybersecurity within the Indiana Department of Homeland Security. His office says this represents a new phase of Indiana's efforts to be cyber resilient. Officials say this approach will strengthen coordination and collaboration.

0: collaboration between state agencies and external stakeholders so the Hoosier State is well positioned to prevent and recover from cybersecurity attacks. In central Indiana, strong storms damaged vendor tents and caused roof leaks during Gen Con weekend in Indianapolis. Saturday's storms forced some vendors at the Gen Con block party to temporarily close while crews cleaned up damage. The Indiana Convention Center also reported roof drainage problems that caused water leaks inside the building. No significant injuries were reported. Crew Car Wash says its 17th annual Crew for Kids fundraiser raised over $268,000 in support of Big Brothers, Big Sisters agencies that serve communities across the three states where Crew has locations. The two-day effort, July 18th and 19th, was held at all 60 Crew locations in Indiana, Minnesota, and Illinois. Big Brothers, Big Sisters agencies across Indiana will receive over $180,000 to support local mentorship programs. Since its inception in 2010, Crew Car Wash says its Crew for Kids fundraiser has now raised nearly $2 million to support Big Brothers, Big Sisters programming across the Midwest. Your forecast for the region coming up. I'm Laura Velushko.
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2: Watch out for that road work on State Road 2 near the Porter LaPorte County line. Things bunching up where they're doing that bridge work with delays just south of that Westville roundabout. Also, once again, LaPorte County, US 20 slows in either direction as you approach State Road 39 north of LaPorte there. Further on southward on State Road 39 between US 30 and State Road 8, they're going to be doing some seal coating today, so expect delays through there as well. Something you'd like to tell us, give us a call, 219-405-7743, our hotline, Scott Rosenberg, Region News Team Traffic.
0: For Northwest Indiana, highs in the upper 70s today, winds out of the northeast 5 to 10 miles per hour. Tonight, partly cloudy skies, lows in the upper 50s. East winds around 5 miles per hour. Tuesday, partly cloudy, highs in the lower 80s, with winds out of the south around 5 miles per hour. Partly cloudy Tuesday night, lows in the lower 60s. Humid Wednesday with a chance of showers and thunderstorms, highs in the lower 80s.
3: At 9:05, it's 63 degrees in Valparaiso, 64 in South Haven, and along the lakefront in Miller Beach, it's 71 degrees.
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0: before you go, there's something I want you to have.
1: Oh, it's beautiful. But wait a minute, isn't this?
0: Yeah, yes it is.
1: But I thought the old lady dropped it into the ocean in the end.
0: Well, baby, I went

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0: Z107 with Bare Naked Ladies. And I know it's only Monday, but on Friday, you can get our 50-50 Friday deals. And one of my favorite, I think probably Blueberry Hill Pancake House is probably my favorite breakfast place here in the region. I mean, not just breakfast, you can get lunch, you can get dinner, and we do have a half price gift certificate to Blueberry Hill. 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I've not been there yet. 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I mean, you can take the family there for breakfast, lunch, or dinner. 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
1: 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Crown Point will be among the many locations hosting a national night out event Tuesday, August 4th. Mark Edward Willows has more.
2: Their annual get-together beginning at 6 p.m. will be a night of fun, coming together and getting to know one another and celebrating the community. 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
3: The City of Crown Point, in partnership with our police department and fire department, will be serving as host as National Night Out. This is on August 4th, 6 p.m. to 9 p.m. at a Crown Point Sportsplex on fields 1, 2, and 3, the fields surrounding the water tower. It's a great community event. The kids have a great time. Our police officers and firefighters do a great job. Little competitive softball game that we're all looking forward to, so I encourage everybody to come on out and support our firefighters and police officers.
2: Police Chief Ryan Patrick.
4: Looking forward for everybody to come out to the National Night Out for a good opportunity for our officers to get to know the community and our community to get to know our officers.
2: Assistant Police Chief Jim Janda.
5: 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We're going to do a canine demonstration in between the innings of the softball game. And at the very end, we're going to have a foam party for the kids and then a drone show for everybody to stick around and have a good time.
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1: 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I'm Laura Velushko.

0: For Northwest Indiana, highs around the upper 70s this afternoon. Winds out of the northeast around 5 miles per hour. Tonight becoming partly cloudy with lows in the upper 50s. Northeast winds around 5 miles per hour becoming southeast overnight. Tuesday partly cloudy, highs in the lower 80s. Tuesday night, mostly clear skies, lows in the lower 60s. Wednesday, a chance of showers and thunderstorms, humid with highs in the lower 80s. Showers likely with a chance of thunderstorms Wednesday night, lows in the mid 60s.
1: At 9:33, it's 71 degrees in Portage, and in Munster, it's 65. Z-10.

0: Okay, so we were just talking. I don't even know how we got onto this subject, but you told me that you've never driven a stick shift car.
1: Well, no, and I was just saying last week I found out that stick shifts were basically like obsolete.
0: They pretty much are. Like less AM than, radio in cars.
1: Well,
0: you know?
1: Yeah. Less than 1% of all the cars in 2025 that were created were a stick shift standard transmission.
0: I think now if you want a stick, you pretty much have to like special order it because it's just something that they don't.
1: Yeah, keep. They don't.
0: Yeah, my brother, I remember this was a long time ago. Now he's driving like a big old truck. But for a while, he had a small car and it was stick. And I was like, oh my God, this is so cool. This is so refreshing. And I was like, can I drive the car? And I didn't. But yeah, it's interesting. I learned. So I had a really nice car and I crashed it.
1: Oh my gosh, a stick shift?
0: No. Oh. No. So I had this really nice car and I crashed it. And I had to get a new car. So this is when I was in high school. So my mom's like, okay, you're getting a car, but it's going to be like bare bones. You know, like you're not getting a radio, you're not getting air conditioning, like nothing.
1: Oh my gosh.
0: And, well, I was stupid. I crashed a really nice car. But anyway, my car was a stick. And I had never driven stick shift before. And I actually learned how to drive on this new car, which is not a good thing to do because you can really damage
1: a new car.
0: A new car, yeah. When you're sitting there grinding the gears.
1: Oh, right.
0: But I think you would like a stick shift. It's fun.
1: Well, over the weekend, I drove this old school tractor. I think it was like 1948 from Ditmar Farms and Orchard in Elizabeth, Illinois, because it's right by Galena. And I forget the guy's name at the farm, but he'll take you out on his old school tractor and let you drive it. But it's a manual. So you got the clutch and like the different gears. And anyway, he said I did a good job. And I asked him at the end, I said, is this like driving a stick shift vehicle?
0: Right.
1: And he said it is similar, but that is slightly harder. But I feel like I could do it if someone wants to offer
0: up
1: their car.
0: Driving, which is harder?
1: The tractor's easier.
0: Oh, really?
1: Just slightly easier, which I thought would be harder.
0: I would think it would be harder.
1: But he said, like, because you have to use the gas pedal, kind of, with the clutch.
0: But you have to do that in a car.
1: Right, but, like, when you're hitting the gas pedal on the tractor, it doesn't start going until you come up from it.
0: Oh, okay, so it's all about timing.
1: Yeah.
0: Okay.
1: It's because you have to do, like, another step at the same time when you're in a car or something.
0: Okay.
1: Well, but if someone wants to offer up their vehicle to me, I would like to test drive it.
0: Katie wants to learn how to drive stick.
1: Yes.
0: Can somebody please, if you know, I mean, I don't think that you'll leave the gears laying in the street, but you never know. So somebody who doesn't mind teaching someone, because that's the other thing. When you learn how to drive it, I mean, you can damage a car.
1: Right. I've seen the videos of people going like back, forward.
0: Yeah.
1: Rolling down the hill.
0: All right.
1: All that stuff.
0: We need to get you in a stick shift car.
1: All right. Just let me know.
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1: Iran is denying President Trump's claim that talks are being held today. Trump had previously said he held off on any new military strikes on Iran over the weekend, so negotiations could proceed today. Police in Twin Falls, Idaho say an armed Good Samaritan and off-duty state trooper likely saved lives during a deadly shooting at an In-N-Out Burger. The bystander and the trooper both opened fire on the suspect in Saturday's incident, helping drive him away from the scene. The shooter, identified as Chad Williams, was able to use an AR-15-style rifle to kill three and wound seven before apparently turning the gun on himself. 10 million people are without electricity this morning after Cuba's national power grid completely collapsed. Jose Diaz-Bayart with more.
2: Independent journalist Boris González Arenas says it's hard to imagine conditions worse than the ones we have today.
1: He reports repression is up in Cuba as well. I'm Michael Kastner.
3: The National Weather Service Chicago says some areas saw 4 to 6 inches of rain as a fall-like low-pressure system brought periods of showers and isolated thunderstorms.

0: Storms to northeast Illinois and northern Indiana Friday afternoon through Saturday evening. Local totals included over 4.25 inches in Hammond, just over 3.5 at Munster, Little Calumet River, and almost 2.5 inches in Portage and the town of Porter. Lollapalooza wrapped up Sunday at Chicago's Grant Park. The weather held out a day after storms drenched the park on Saturday, delaying the start of the festival. The IHSAA Foundation says 6 member schools, including 2 from the region, were chosen to receive a $1,000 grant to support efforts to start or enhance a student advisory committee. Local recipients were Griffith and Morgan Township High Schools. The financial support allows committee members to attend the IHSAA's Student Leadership Conference held last week and also to host meetings throughout the year to develop leadership skills and assist in the committee's required community service project or event. Illinois is renaming the Illinois School for the Visually Impaired in Jacksonville. Governor Pritzker signed a bill that officially renames the school to the Illinois School for the Blind. Officials say the updated name reflects years of feedback from students, faculty, alumni, families, and blind Illinoisans who emphasize the importance of language that recognizes identity, independence, and achievement. Your forecast for the region coming up. I'm Laura Volushko.
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0: For Northwest Indiana, highs in the upper 70s today. Winds out of the northeast, 5 to 10 miles per hour. Tonight, partly cloudy skies, lows in the upper 50s. East winds around 5 miles per hour. Tuesday, partly cloudy, highs in the lower 80s, with winds out of the south around 5 miles per hour. Partly cloudy Tuesday night, lows in the lower 60s. Humid Wednesday with a chance of showers and thunderstorms, highs in the lower 80s.

though, cause you're the only one for me, I'm never gonna say no. I found me an angel, I can see it in your halo. Have you ever dreamt what we could do? Have you ever sent an I love you? I've never felt the feelings that I feel for you, so maybe we could make a we of me and you. 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I promise you that no one else will ever treat you better. And if you don't believe me, please see I don't need no effort. All you gotta do is flip that switch before we

Monday. It's Katie on Z1071. Hope you're having a great work day so far. And I just adjusted the lights from the dimmed feature. Every time I come into work, I'm like, okay, it's way too early to have the lights on full blast. Thankfully, we got a dim feature on our little light switch. That might be the most unuseful thing that we have in the office. But hey, I appreciate it nonetheless. We're going to get you going here for the work week, starting with Miley Cyrus.

0: Question of the day is going to go up on Facebook here in about an hour at Z1071. You're going to take a look at the viral spiral around 1:30 and hear what's trending. And this used to be a traumatic part of our childhood, but parents these days are making sure that history doesn't repeat itself with this new trend. More on that next on Z107.
1: 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It brings the heat.
2: Temperatures are going to surge, and as a result, it's going to get hot around here.
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This new Hide Chew tooth removal trend is making it really easy to fix a kid's loose tooth problem. You bite into a Hide Chew and it pulls your tooth out with ease. A lot less traumatic than the string on the door handle method, I'll say. But I think one person in the region may have had it even tougher than that growing up. More on that in 7 minutes on C107.1. 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

0: You're on the job with Z107.1. I'm Katie Day. And back when I was in kindergarten, you would get this golden treasure chest for every tooth that you lost in class, which sounds like a fun idea in theory, except I like to win. And I wanted to have the most amount of treasure at the end of the year. So I started to rip my teeth right out of my mouth to make sure that I got it. And I did, which was kind of aggressive, though, and painful, I'll say, to take care of wiggly baby teeth. But nothing compared to what was going on in your house, Shannon.
1: My uncle punched me.
0: Like, intentionally to knock it out, or?
1: Yes, I was 5, he was 6 and a half, and he punched me.
0: That sounds like a really painful way to lose a tooth.
1: Yeah.
0: Were you happy with the result, or were you like, dude, what the heck?
1: I mean, I got a $5 bill, and he kind of got his butt kicked.

0: music.
1: Oh, okay. That sounds fair.
0: It was good times.
1: Definitely sounds more eventful than using the slam the door method for tooth removal with a string and a
0: knee. Yeah, my dad did that to me.
1: Oh man, you've had all the traumatic tooth removals.
0: Yeah.
1: If nothing else, Shannon, it had to be character building, and that's probably why you're so unique.
0: Thanks. I like being unique.
1: If you have a unique story of how you lost a tooth, let us know, 219-980-2577.
2: 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Crown Point will be among the many locations hosting a national night out event Tuesday, August 4th. Mark Edward Willows has more.
3: Their annual get-together beginning at 6 p.m. will be a night of fun, coming together and getting to know one another and celebrating the community. Crown Point Mayor Pete Land.
4: The City of Crown Point, in partnership with our police department and fire department, will be serving as host as National Night Out. This is on August 4th, 6 p.m. to 9 p.m. at a Crown Point Sportsplex on fields 1, 2, and 3, the fields surrounding the water tower. It's a great community event. The kids have a great time. Our police officers and firefighters do a great job. Little competitive softball game that we're all looking forward to, so I encourage everybody to come on out and support our firefighters and police officers.
3: Police Chief Ryan Patrick.
5: Looking forward for everybody to come out to the National Night Out for a good opportunity for our officers to get to know the community and our community to get to know our officers.
3: Assistant Police Chief Jim Janda.
6: At the event, we're going to have the helicopter from the Sheriff's Department land at one of the fields. We're going to do a canine demonstration in between the innings of the softball game. And at the very end, we're going to have a foam party for the kids and then a drone show for everybody to stick around and have a good time.
3: For the Region News Team, I'm Mark Edward Willows.
2: Your forecast for the region coming up. I'm Laura Velushko. For Northwest Indiana, high around 78 this afternoon. Calm wind becoming north-northeast around 5 miles per hour. Tonight, partly cloudy skies with lows in the upper 50s. Mostly sunny Tuesday, highs in the lower 80s, and lows in the lower 60s Tuesday night. Showers and thunderstorms possible Wednesday. Mostly sunny skies, highs in the lower 80s. Showers likely and possibly a thunderstorm Wednesday night, low around 64. Showers likely and possibly a thunderstorm Thursday, high near 77.

0: Shaboozy on the Regions playlist. It's Z1071. I'm Katie, and Shaboozy released his fourth studio album over the weekend. It's called The Outlaw Sherry Lee and the Other Western Tales. And what's really cool about this album, it's a very fictional creative masterpiece, because throughout the album, in between all the tracks, he has a narrator that you might not have expected. He asked Jamie Foxx to kind of voice the narration.
1: This is the tale about revenge and what links a woman will go to get hers. Just know there's a hefty price to pay for revenge.
0: Not the collab we expected this year, but it is phenomenal. Okay, Outlaw, Sherry Lee, and Other Western Tales features tons of different collaborations. Jamie Foxx, Leon Bridges, Kalani, Orville Peck, and Sam Elliott, to name a few. That is what you can expect to hear on the new Shaboozy album. 20 tracks are out.
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0: One Direction on Z1071. It is the Regents playlist. I'm Katie, and there are so many memories that you make throughout your formative years, but everyone seems to have a crazy story about a loose tooth. 219-980-2577 if you'd like to add yours. Bridget, it sounds like this might have ruined a class field trip back in the day. What happened?
1: When I was little, we used to come to Chicago for field trips because I'm from Champaign. We're kind of small. And it was either the field trip to the Brookfield Zoo or the Science Museum. My mom was a chaperone, and we had fruit roll-up. And I remember I had a tooth that the adult tooth was, like, kind of crushing the baby tooth. And it was coming out in pieces. And when I bit into the fruit roll-up, it came out with the fruit roll-up, kind of like the high tooth thing you were talking about earlier.
0: Whoa. You were ahead of the game.
1: I was like, oh, my gosh. It was stuck in the fruit roll-up.
0: Oh, yeah. There's no getting that out.
1: It's so sticky.
0: So really anything sticky would work. But, yeah, fruit roll-ups, fruit by the foot, and let's add gushers into the mix. Anything like that I was obsessed with as a kid.
1: I know. Usually the Dollar Tree has, like, random candies, like the, you know, the cream savers they stopped making.
0: Yes.
1: They've always had those. Dollar Tree has always had those, and they're freaking delicious.
0: I'm going to have to hit up the Dollar Tree later today and grab some snacks. Hopefully I don't lose a tooth while we're at it, but I'm sure you're going to see a lot of people back to school shopping at the Dollar Tree too, because it is the best place to go for school supplies.
1: Period.
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luck, yes, you're getting everything you want. You bought a new car and your career's really taking off. It's like we never even happened, baby. What the f*** is up with that? And good for you, it's like you never even met me. Remember when you

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1: Acting Attorney General Todd Blanche says a directive creating a nearly $2 billion anti-weaponization fund has been rescinded. The announcement comes just 2 days before the Senate Judiciary Committee votes on Blanche as President Trump's Attorney General nominee. The fund, created through a settlement in Trump's lawsuit against the IRS, faced criticism because it could have paid benefits to January 6 rioters. Iran is pushing back on President Trump's claim that peace talks are set to start today. Trump said he held off on any new military strikes on Iran so negotiations could proceed. Maybe August, but it's almost time to welcome back Starbucks pumpkin spice latte. More from Monica Nelson.
2: After spending the summer in hiding, the PSL is reportedly ready to reclaim its title as the unofficial flavor of fall. Experts predict an immediate spike in cozy vibes, even though it could be triple digits outside. So mark your calendars. August 25th, the pumpkin spice latte is back.
1: I'm Michael Kastner.
3: The National Weather Service Chicago says some areas saw 4 to 6 inches of rain as a fall-like low-pressure system brought periods of showers and isolated thunderstorms to northeast Illinois and northern Indiana Friday afternoon through Saturday evening. Local totals included over 4.25 inches in Hammond, just over 3.5 at Munster, Little Calumet River, and almost 2.5 inches in Portage and the town of Porter. Lollapalooza wrapped up Sunday at Chicago's Grant Park. The weather held out a day after storms drenched the park on Saturday, delaying the start of the festival. The IHSAA Foundation says 6 member schools, including 2 from the region, were chosen to receive a $1,000 grant to support efforts to start or enhance a student advisory committee. Local recipients were Griffith and Morgan Township High Schools. The financial support allows committee members to attend the IHSAA's Student Leadership Conference held last week and also to host meetings throughout the year to develop leadership skills and assist in the committee's required community service project or event. Illinois is renaming the Illinois School for the Visually Impaired in Jacksonville. Governor Pritzker signed a bill that officially renames the school to the Illinois School for the Blind. Officials say the updated name reflects years of feedback from students, faculty, alumni, families, and blind Illinoisans who emphasize the importance of language that recognizes identity, independence, and achievement. Your forecast for the region coming up. I'm Laura Volushko.
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5: Alicia, just home with a region traffic alert. It looks like we have some road work slowing things down. Eastbound side of 8094 starting just past I-65 and continuing across the toll road interchange. We've got delays eastbound against slow and go, stop and go between I-65 and the toll road. Watch out for some road work there slowing you down. And then also, again, be careful on State Road 2 just west of the roundabout at US 6 as the road work is there with temporary traffic signals directing traffic. 219-405-7743 is our hotline. Alicia Tassone with a region traffic alert.
3: For Northwest Indiana, highs in the upper 70s today. Winds out of the northeast, 5 to 10 miles per hour. Tonight, partly cloudy skies, lows in the upper 50s. East winds around 5 miles per hour. Tuesday, partly cloudy, highs in the lower 80s, with winds out of the south around 5 miles per hour. Partly cloudy Tuesday night, lows in the lower 60s. Humid Wednesday with a chance of showers and thunderstorms, highs in the lower 80s.
6: 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I look up from the ground to see your sad and teary eyes. 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

0: You're listening to the Region's Playlist, Z1071. Good morning, I'm Katie Day. Hope you had a great weekend. Today, there's a few celebrities who are living it up for their birthday, and happy birthday wishes go out to Tom Brady, who is 49 today. He is a quarterback who's won 7 Super Bowl championships and 4 Super Bowl MVP awards during his 2-decade tenure with the New England Patriots.
1: I'm just so proud of all the people I've played with over the years, and, you know, I've had a lot of cool things, but, you know, most importantly, we got the win.
0: Over the course of his career, Tom Brady set numerous NFL records, including most games won by a quarterback, and while he retired back in 2023, he is now a lead sports analyst for Fox Sports.
2: Someone's got to get the ball down the field to open this field up a little bit, make them defend every blade of grass. That's what we said.
0: Yep. Happy 49th birthday to Tom Brady. Also celebrating a birthday today is Martha Stewart, who is 85. She is the TV personality who built an empire on home-based products, and she also became known as the host of the Martha Stewart Show.
3: And we have some great toast, a slice of bacon, and it is the perfect breakfast.
0: In 2016, Martha Stewart began hosting Martha and Snoop's potluck dinner party with Snoop Dogg.
4: Somebody came up with the idea, well, they would make kind of an odd couple on a cooking type show. So we are an odd couple on a cooking type show now.
0: Happy 85th birthday to Martha Stewart. Also celebrating a birthday today is Martin Sheen, who is 86. He's a legendary actor who starred in The West Wing and Apocalypse Now.
5: When I was here, I wanted to be there. When I was there, all I could think of was getting back into the jungle.
0: Martin Sheen also had performances in Gettysburg, The Departed, and Badlands.
6: Listen to your parents and teachers. 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
0: Happy 86th birthday to Martin Sheen. And Hannah Simone is 46 today. She's an actress who earned her breakout television role as Cece on the Fox comedy series New Girl.
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Level 42 on Z1071. It's the Regents Playlist. I'm Katie. Our question of the day is up on Facebook. Feel free to join the conversation there. Today's question is, what is that one thing that was always the cool thing to find in your lunchbox as a kid? 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

0: Dave Matthews Band on Z1071. It's the Regents Playlist. I'm Katie. Our question of the day is up on Facebook. Today's question is, what is the cool thing that you would always find in your lunchbox as a kid? And we got tons of answers coming in. We're going to start with Daniel in Portage, who said the shark bite fruit snacks. Very good answer, Daniel. They're not all created equal, but those ones are phenomenal. And also, let me add into the mix here, Gushers. I loved getting Gushers in my lunchbox, plus a note from mom or dad. That always was kind of cool. Lauren and Chesterton said Lunchables were the cool thing to have in your lunchbox as a kid. And Barb in Michigan City said the homemade spring rolls that her mom used to make were just chef's kiss. Let us know what's the cool thing to have in your lunchbox as a kid. Or maybe when you're getting ready for your school supplies, getting ready to go back to school here, what's the cool thing your kid likes in their lunchbox? Let us know on Facebook and C107.
1: 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Researchers in Michigan say they have a new way to treat cavities that avoids drilling at the dentist.

0: Office. Michael Kastner reports.
1: A University of Michigan study discovered that a liquid brushed onto cavities stopped tooth decay in more than half of cases with baby teeth. The liquid, called silver diamine fluoride, has been used in other countries, but officials in the U.S. have not yet completed trials proving its safety and effectiveness up until this trial. Tooth decay impacts more than 40% of U.S. children. I'm Michael Kastner.
0: The American Red Cross is warning of a nationwide blood shortage, declaring only its second ever national blood supply crisis. Donations have fallen to a four-year summer low, but the organization's Kelly Eisenor says it wouldn't be difficult to reverse the trend.
2: If we could just get three more donors at every single blood drive this summer, that would be enough to stop this shortage.
0: Health officials are urging eligible donors of all blood types to make an appointment, saying that even a single donation can help patients in critical need. There are upcoming blood drives scheduled across Northwest Indiana. The FDA says it's recalling millions of eye drops because they may not be sterile. Daria Olminger has details.
3: Nearly 12.5 million bottles of Roto cooling eye drops are included in the recall. The FDA says they were sold individually and in two packs and include a number of varieties, including all-in-one, max strength, and optic glow. This is what the FDA calls a class 2 recall, which means the products involved may cause temporary, reversible effects and serious health consequences are unlikely. You can learn more about the recall and the products involved on the company's website. I'm Daria Olminger.
0: 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I'm Laura Velushko.
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0: For Northwest Indiana, highs around the upper 70s this afternoon. Winds out of the northeast around 5 miles per hour. Tonight becoming partly cloudy with lows in the upper 50s. Northeast winds around 5 miles per hour becoming southeast overnight. Tuesday partly cloudy, highs in the lower 80s. Tuesday night, mostly clear skies, lows in the lower 60s. Wednesday, a chance of showers and thunderstorms, humid with highs in the lower 80s. Showers likely with a chance of thunderstorms Wednesday night, lows in the mid-60s.

0: There are some things you just shouldn't do in public, and this is one we have to add to the list. 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

0: You might remember the cruise ship lady who recently used a fork to scratch her bare foot in the dining area. Well, that was disgusting, and it's something that we should all know is wrong to do, especially in a public setting. I think this might be a lot worse. Hey, it's Katie, and while this is not wrong for the same reasons, it is something that you should take note of, or you just might find all the money in your bank account stolen. I was downtown the other day with my brother, and a group of three ladies were sitting on a bench near us, and they must have been planning or booking some vacation because I heard one of them on the phone asking questions to maybe a travel agent or something. Anyway, they needed a card to hold this reservation, so she reads out loud in public her full first and last name, her card number, the expiration date on the card, and the security number on the back. Like, not only is that risky to do even when it seems like nobody is around, but my brother and I were standing right there. Thankfully, we're not malicious people, but the wrong person getting that kind of information can be dangerous because there are plenty of people looking for opportunities. Let's not accidentally hand them one.
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3: Iran has denied that any talks are being held with the U.S. after President Trump said that talks are starting today. Trump said he held off on new military strikes on Iran, so negotiations could proceed. Iran now says it's holding talks with Oman, its neighbor across the Strait of Hormuz, over establishing a safe corridor through the critically important maritime trade route. Two senators say they now will vote to confirm Todd Blanche as the next attorney general after holding out. In a statement, Texas's John Cornyn and North Carolina's Tom Tillis said the Justice Department has issued a formal order terminating the anti-weaponization fund. The two lawmakers expressed their gratitude to Acting AG Blanche and his staff for working with them to reach this point and added that they look forward to advancing his nomination. The $1.8 billion fund would have been used to compensate January 6th defendants and others who say they were targeted by the Justice Department. I'm Chris Caraggio.
4: The National Weather Service Chicago says some areas saw 4 to 6 inches of rain as a fall-like low-pressure system brought periods of showers and isolated thunderstorms to northeast Illinois and northern Indiana Friday afternoon through Saturday evening. Local totals included over 4.25 inches in Hammond, just over 3.5 at Munster, Little Calumet River, and almost 2.5 inches in Portage and the town of Porter. Lollapalooza wrapped up Sunday at Chicago's Grant Park. The weather held out a day after storms drenched the park on Saturday, delaying the start of the festival. The IHSAA Foundation says 6 member schools, including 2 from the region, were chosen to receive a $1,000 grant to support efforts to start or enhance a student advisory committee. Local recipients were Griffith and Morgan Township High Schools. The financial support allows committee members to attend the IHSAA's Student Leadership Conference held last week and also to host meetings throughout the year to develop leadership skills and assist in the committee's required community service project or event. Illinois is renaming the Illinois School for the Visually Impaired in Jacksonville. Governor Pritzker signed a bill that officially renames the school to the Illinois School for the Blind. Officials say the updated name reflects years of feedback from students, faculty, alumni, families, and blind Illinoisans who emphasize the importance of language that recognizes identity, independence, and achievement. Your forecast for the region coming up. I'm Laura Volushko.
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This is Region News team meteorologist Matt Wentz with a look at your forecast for Northwest Indiana. Beautiful afternoon continues. Make plans to get outside and enjoy it. Comfortable humidity, lots of sunshine, upper 70s. Doesn't get much better in early August. Tonight, mainly clear, high pressure still in charge, upper 50s for a low, so nice AC break kind of night. And then the humidity will start to creep up tomorrow. You'll feel it. We'll have sunshine, a few clouds around later in the day, low 80s for highs, but again, becoming more humid. That humidity is out ahead of our next storm system. This will bring rain and storms to the area. More than likely Wednesday afternoon into the evening is when they would arrive. Wednesday night into Thursday, we would have more scattered storms around as this front tries to make its way through. Not a huge severe weather signal with this. We'll have to keep an eye on it for sure, but overall, I don't see a big threat for any severe storms or some of that crazy weather we've had for much of the spring and summer. Temperatures behind that front will cool down just a little bit, upper 70s later this week, and then the weekend, as of right now, looks dry, with highs returning to the 80s. That humidity will stay around, though, throughout the long range. So overall, enjoy today and tomorrow while we have this refreshing air in place. I'm meteorologist Matt Wentz for Region News.

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0: The Go-Go's on Z107.1. It's the Region's Playlist. I'm Katie, and we have a duty right here to shout out the Region birthdays. Happy birthday to several people in the region today. Grayson of Valparaiso is 11 today. Happy birthday, XO, from your mom. Have a great and happy birthday to Ashley Nicole Davis. Enjoy your day. Happy birthday to Aronson in Valparaiso. Happy birthday to Madeline Vargas in Chesterton. Enjoy your birthday. Happy birthday to Jack's mom, Jennifer Lewis, who is celebrating a birthday today. Happy birthday to Jack's mom, Jennifer Lewis, who celebrated it over the weekend. Happy birthday to Donna's niece, Angela Geisler, who is the big 5-0 today. Love your Aunt Donna. Happy birthday as well to Linda's sister, Patricia Smith in Crown Point. Enjoy your birthday. Now, if you or someone you know is celebrating a birthday, you can always celebrate with us by finding us on Facebook. Here's how.
1: Stuck in traffic on the Borman, backup on Dickey Road, construction on the toll road.
2: Get the latest with the Region Road Report.
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4: Alicia, to some of the region traffic update, we still have traffic pretty jammed on the eastbound side of 8094. It's slow and go really all the way from the Illinois state line, but really jamming up at I-65 with some road work continuing towards the toll road. So stop and go on from there. Some heavy traffic merging on from northbound 65 to the westbound Borman from an earlier crash. Westbound side of I-94, watch out for road work delays coming from LaPorte County, US 20, all the way to County Line Road, westbound side of I-94 through that work zone. 219-405-7743 is our hotline. Alicia Tassone with a region traffic update.
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You've likely heard the phrase, behind every great man is a great woman. The earliest known print record of the saying appeared in a Texas newspaper article back in February of 1946. And if that is really true, then we really need to get to work on some more statues. More on that in 6 minutes with the Daily Fact on Z1071.

0: They say behind every great man is a great woman, but why is it that we never see them? Hey, it's Katie Day, and this is your favorite part of the day. It is time for the Daily Fact. What is the Daily Fact, you might ask? It's just a fun bit of knowledge to pass along to your friends and coworkers as a way to break the ice. And here it is, the Daily Fact. Did you know that only about 5% of all statues in the United States depict women, and only a handful of those are former first ladies? I discovered this jarring statistic over the weekend during a quick trip to Galena, Illinois, where the home of our 18th president still stands today. That would be Ulysses S. Grant, and in the backyard is a lovely tribute to his first lady, Julia Dent, a woman who's part of American history, yes, but a name that I don't recall ever hearing until this weekend. But her story is one you should know. First Lady Julia Dent visited frontline army camps with her husband, General Ulysses S. Grant, throughout the 1850s and 60s. She was a highly active first lady. She revitalized Washington's social life with state dinners. First Lady Julia Dent acted as an informal advisor to President Grant, attending all these political hearings and engaging closely with government officials. And she became the first lady to write a memoir, which is a story, again, I wouldn't have known if I didn't see her statue in Galena, Illinois. So, more statues for women? I'm thinking yes. That's your Daily Fact.
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2: The Kankakee River Basin and Yellow River Basin Development Commission says they have received the final federal permit needed to remove and preserve State Line Bridge. Officials say the decades-old structure obstructs floodwater and debris on the Kankakee River at the Indiana-Illinois state line. The approximately $2.5 million project is expected to begin this fall and be completed by December. Executive Director Scott Paloth says because the antiquated structure sits so low above the river, it traps heavy debris that would not accumulate naturally. Because it is subject to state and federal rules for historic structures, he also said the bridge will be carefully disassembled, labeled, and stored for anyone who might want to restore it for the public's enjoyment. In Indianapolis, a member of St. Patrick Catholic Church, Troop 998 Chesterton, received the Eagle Scout of the Year Award at the American Legion Department of Indiana Annual Conference. Eric Plath was also named Eagle Scout of the Year runner-up nationally by the American Legion. A news release says his Eagle project was rebuilding the nature play zone at the Paul H. Douglas Center Environmental Education Center at Indiana Dunes National Park. Troop 998 and the park are holding an open house for the nature play zone in conjunction with Plath's Eagle Scout Court of Honor coming up August 15th from noon to 3, and the public is invited. Your forecast for the region coming up. I'm Laura Volushko. For Northwest Indiana, highs in the upper 70s today. Winds out of the northeast 5 to 10 miles per hour. Tonight, partly cloudy skies, lows in the upper 50s. East winds around 5 miles per hour. Tuesday, partly cloudy, highs in the lower 80s, with winds out of the south around 5 miles per hour. Partly cloudy Tuesday night, lows in the lower 60s. Humid Wednesday with a chance of showers and thunderstorms, highs in the lower 80s.

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0: Most coffee drinkers do this every morning. What do you think that could be?
1: It's a stat attack. I can't believe it.
0: Hey, it's Katie Day, and around this time, we take your guesses from our Facebook page. Most coffee drinkers do this every morning. What do you think that is? Becky in Chesterton said drive to get their coffee. That is a great guess. I wish I had the money for that. That is not the answer here. Heather in Cedar Lake said pray to the coffee gods that it works. Yeah, true. What do you think this could be here? Most coffee drinkers do this every morning. Bernice in Valparaiso said drink their coffee with no cream or sugar. Very strong of you, Bernice. But the answer is actually smell their coffee before drinking it. And you know it's been proven that smelling coffee can help you wake up from brain associations, scent signals, and gene changes. According to Live Science, sleep-deprived animals who breathed in the smell of coffee changed how certain brain proteins and genes interacted, and it lowered the feeling of tiredness. That's why I tried to give up coffee, because I thought maybe I could survive not drinking it if I had free smells from my coworkers, or so I thought. Then I quickly found out how weird it is to ask your coworker, hey, can I get a whiff of your drink? Yeah, I'm officially the weird one in the office. That's a sad attack.
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1: Two senators say they will now move to confirm Todd Blanche as the next attorney general after holding out. In a statement, Texas's John Cornyn and North Carolina's Tom Tillis said the Justice Department has issued a formal order terminating the anti-weaponization fund. The two lawmakers expressed their gratitude to Acting AG Blanche and his staff for working with them to reach this point and added they look forward to advancing his nomination. The $1.8 billion fund would have been used to compensate January 6 defendants and others who say they were targeted by the Justice Department. Iran is denying that peace discussions are being held with the U.S. after President Trump said they were. Trump said he held off new military strikes on Iran so negotiations could proceed. Iran now says it is holding talks with Oman, its neighbor across the Strait of Hormuz, over establishing a safe corridor through the critically important maritime trade route. I'm Chris Caraggio.
2: The Lakes of the Four Seasons Volunteer Fire Force was dispatched to the area of 8300 109th Avenue Saturday night for a reported water rescue involving a vehicle in a retention pond. A social media post by the department says upon arrival, crews located a partially submerged vehicle with one person still inside. Officials say, thanks to the quick actions of responding personnel, the driver was safely assisted out of the vehicle, and responding dive teams from area departments were canceled while en route. Authorities say the occupant was medically evaluated at the scene and declined transport to the hospital. The vehicle was safely recovered from the water and the incident was cleared. The IHSAA Foundation says six member schools, including two from the region, were chosen to receive a $1,000 grant to support efforts to start or enhance a student advisory committee. Local recipients were Griffith and Morgan Township High Schools. The financial support allows committee members to attend the IHSAA's Student Leadership Conference held last week and also host meetings throughout the year to develop leadership skills and assist in the committee's required community service project or event. For the Region News Team, I'm Mike Bonaventura.
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4: Alicia Tassone, the region traffic update. We still have traffic pretty jammed on the eastbound side of 8094 approaching I-65. That's where it really comes to a crawl, eastbound side of 8094, so be very careful there. We also have roadwork slowdowns continuing on the westbound side of I-94 from US 20 over to County Line Road out in LaPorte County. Stop and go there. And then eastbound side of the Indiana Toll Road, also some roadwork in Lake County slowing things down between about Calumet Avenue and Klein Avenue. If you see a traffic trouble spot, our hotline is 219-405-7743. Alicia Tassone with a region traffic update.
2: For Northwest Indiana, sunny skies still today. We'll have our high of 80 for tonight, mostly clear, low in the upper 50s. For tomorrow, mostly sunny with a high of 82, and Tuesday night, partly cloudy with a low of 61. Wednesday, mostly sunny. Later on in the day, we have a 30% chance of a shower, high of 82, a 70% chance of showers Wednesday night, low 63.

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2: I think my hair stopped growing. Is that even a thing? 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Maybe it's a metaphor. Is it even that deep? I think my hair stopped growing. Or is it me? I called Phil a couple times. He's probably sick of me.

0: Porter County Fair might be wrapped up and over with until next year, but the Lake County Fair begins later this week on Thursday to kick things off. On the 6th, Lee Bryce is going to take the stage for Hometown Jams. Opener Ashley Cook, and John has plans to go.
1: We're ready for a date night, too. We're overdue.
0: John and Jasmine are going to be out there. Will you? We might just see you with Z107 team. We're going to be right there as you walk around the lake, heading into the Lake County Fairgrounds for the Lee Bryce concert on Thursday.

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isn't it ironic?

In all 92 counties of the state of Indiana, you will find this. However, people are not really thrilled with how it's being modernized. More on that in 7 minutes with the Viral Spiral on Z107.1.

Taylor Swift on Z107.1. It is the Regents playlist. I'm Katie Day, and hopefully this spares you from the inevitable social media scroll later today. As artificial intelligence becomes more common in classrooms, it's also making its way into 4-H projects. Indiana 4-H allows AI use under certain guidelines, but some students, parents, and volunteers have started questioning whether AI-generated work really belongs in competitions built on creativity, learning, and a hands-on effort. So you'll see those discussions happening throughout the day. Also, let's check in with Jelly Roll. I'm not okay, but it's all gonna be alright. Jelly Roll's divorce is finalized, and now he's taking a step back from the spotlight. He just announced a 1 to 2 year break from touring. Says he wants to give himself some time to heal. So hopefully you got a chance to see him when he was in Hammond for Festival on the Lakes. Otherwise, you're going to be waiting a little bit. New kind of gaming experience inspired by a hit game show is now open on Michigan Avenue in Chicago. The Cube is billed as a high adrenaline game experience. It's based on the TBS show with the same name, and it features 21 glass cubes, each measuring 13 feet by 13 feet, where groups will complete 7 special

0: a designed task in order to win the game. A lot of people say it's really fun. More workers are taking mental health leave than ever, and bosses don't seem so happy about it. Approximately 67% of U.S. employers reported an increase in mental health-related leaves or absences and accommodation requests over the past year. So if you need it, take it, because everyone else is doing it. And that Powerball jackpot continues to climb. Tonight, it's up to $748 million, and it could be you. Just remember to play responsibly. It went viral, and we spiraled right here on Z107.1.
1: The first deaths linked to the cyclosporiasis outbreak has been reported in Michigan. State officials say two people who died after contracting the illness had significant underlying health conditions that may have been impacted by cyclosporiasis and dehydration. The outbreak of the illness in Michigan and nine other states has been linked to lettuce from Taylor Farms served at Taco Bell. Michigan has reported more than 11,000 cases of the illness. Cases have been reported in 45 states. Lollapalooza wrapped up Sunday at Chicago's Grant Park. The weather held out a day after storms drenched the park on Saturday, delaying the start of the festival. In downtown Valparaiso, the annual Valpo Kiwanis Corn Roast Fest is this Saturday, August 8th, 5 p.m. to 10 p.m. at Central Park Plaza. Organizers say the Corn Roast Fest, Corn Music and Emission, is a fundraising event that features locally grown corn and live bands. Tickets are available in advance or at the gate. For the Region News Team, I'm Mike Bonaventura. For Northwest Indiana, sunny skies still today. We'll have our high of 80 for tonight, mostly clear, low in the upper 50s. For tomorrow, mostly sunny with a high of 82. And Tuesday night, partly cloudy with a low of 61. Wednesday, mostly sunny later on in the day. We have a 30% chance of a shower, high of 82. A 70% chance of showers Wednesday night, low 63.

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1: The homes next to a cemetery can be about 12% cheaper than other listings in the area. But maybe it's time we do the same thing for houses near an amusement park. I mean, think about it. Most people would be concerned hearing screaming and yelling right outside their window. But for some individuals, this yelling is a constant thing. People living next to Six Flags in Gurnee or at Cedar Point, it's got to take a toll on them. And in California, community members were surprised by a new roller coaster at Universal Studios in Hollywood that was soft launched last week. Nobody knew it was coming, and now locals are fighting to get it removed because, well, sounds like a horror movie is going on right outside their house, which isn't ideal. But I think I'd take a roller coaster outside my window over living next to someone learning the recorder.
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1: Crews continue to battle the massive wildfires in Spokane, Washington. Officials said more than 700 structures have been destroyed in the area, but the full extent of the damage is not yet known. The wildfires are 0% contained. Washington Governor Bob Ferguson said this is likely the worst natural disaster in Spokane's history. Crews and resources are being flown in from several states to help with efforts to fight the fires. President Trump says the Iranian regime is unbelievably duplicitous after they denied that talks were taking place today. In a post on Truth Social, Trump said whether Iran wants to admit it or not, the two sides are talking about Iran not having a nuclear weapon. Iran said talks with the U.S. are not currently happening and said it was holding talks with Oman, its neighbor across the Strait of Hormuz. Yesterday, Trump said he canceled strikes that were going to be, quote, the biggest attack since World War II. I'm Chris Caraggio.
2: In Northwest Indiana, storm recovery efforts continue at Humane Indiana Wildlife following Monday's severe weather. The nonprofit rescue says two outdoor enclosures at its Wildlife Rehabilitation Center in Porter County were destroyed and several others were damaged. Numerous trees also fell. They said all the animals were unharmed in the storms. Donations can be made online and through their Amazon wish list.

0: In Northwest Indiana, NDOT is alerting motorists to traffic impacts on I-94 in Lake Porter and LaPorte counties this week, including overnight lane closures and changing traffic patterns. Some of the work is for signage installation in the Gary Lake Station area, which will be ongoing through September. In LaPorte County, the work is related to bridge deck replacement on Black Road over I-94 through early September. Also, contractors will be moving the concrete barrier wall on I-94 between State Road 49 in Chesterton and US 421 in Michigan City to prepare for a new configuration for westbound traffic. For the Region News Team, I'm Mike Bonaventura.
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2: Alicia Tassone with the Region Traffic Update. All kinds of road work slowing things down out there. 8094 eastbound, we're still finding delays between I-65 and the toll road interchange. So if you're trying to merge onto the eastbound side of 8094 from the toll road, that ramp is all jammed up. And then eastbound traffic on the toll road over towards the Portage Toll Plaza. We also have eastbound delays on the toll road in Lake County approaching Indianapolis Boulevard towards Klein Avenue. And then both directions of I-94 through the work zone, eastbound east of 49 hitting the brakes, and westbound approaching US 421 going to be hitting the brakes still. 219-405-7743 is our hotline. Alicia Tassone with a Region Traffic Update.
0: For Northwest Indiana, sunny skies still today. We'll have our high of 80 for tonight, mostly clear, low in the upper 50s. For tomorrow, mostly sunny with a high of 82, and Tuesday night, partly cloudy with a low of 61. Wednesday, mostly sunny. Later on in the day, we have a 30% chance of a shower, high of 82, a 70% chance of showers Wednesday night, low 63.

If you haven't seen Spider-Man yet, don't worry, I'm not going to spoil it for you, but I will tell you, Spider-Man Brand New Day is the number one movie in the box office. It earned $355 million over the weekend. That is just behind another Marvel movie by $2 million. It fell short for having the record. Here's Lady Gaga and Bruno Mars.

0: Need a little pick-me-up right about now? It is a Monday afternoon, and I know you're probably feeling it, so you might need a refill, another cup of that Joe.
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0: That's right.
1: Can't you?

0: question of the day is up on Facebook. We're going to talk about it later this hour. It is, what was the cool thing to have in your lunchbox as a kid? Wow, I started to salivate there thinking about the gushers I used to pack in my lunch. But let us know, what is that one thing that you used to have in your lunchbox as a kid? And speaking of weird foods, there are some people that maybe should just stay out of the food industry. Some of these companies do not need to make a major switch up like PepsiCo is trying to do. More on that next.
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0: The beverage brand PepsiCo is widely known for their soft drinks like Pepsi, snacks like Lay's chips, and sports drinks like Gatorade. So why would they try to get into the cosmetic industry? Hey, it's Katie, and PepsiCo is now offering a body scrub inspired by their flavor, Pepsi Vanilla, which maybe wouldn't smell that bad, but hello, are we forgetting about the bees? They immediately flock towards your open pop cans. What makes us think that they wouldn't be attracted to this Pepsi Vanilla body scrub that we just lathered all over our bodies? Next thing you know, we'll have Doritos face mask and a Mountain Dew perfume line.
1: 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Crown Point will be among the many locations hosting the National Night Out event tomorrow. Mark Edward Willows has more.
2: Their annual get-together beginning at 6 p.m. will be a night of fun, coming together and getting to know one another and celebrating the community. Crown Point Mayor Pete Land.
3: The City of Crown Point, in partnership with our police department and fire department, will be serving as host as National Night Out. This is on August 4th. 6 p.m. to 9 p.m. at a Crown Point Sportsplex on fields 1, 2, and 3, the fields surrounding the water tower. It's a great community event. The kids have a great time. Our police officers and firefighters do a great job. Little competitive softball game that we're all looking forward to, so I encourage everybody to come on out and support our firefighters and police officers.
2: Police Chief Ryan Patrick.
4: Looking forward for everybody to come out to the National Night Out. For a good opportunity for our officers to get to know the community and our community to get to know our officers.
2: Assistant Police Chief Jim Janda.
5: At the event, we're going to have the helicopter from the Sheriff's Department land at one of the fields. We're going to do a canine demonstration in between the innings of the softball game. And at the very end, we're going to have a foam party for the kids and then a drone show for everybody to stick around and have a good time.
2: For the Region News Team, I'm Mark Edward Willows.
1: 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I'm Mike Bonaventura.
6: Alicia, just on with the region traffic alert. We have a couple of crashes. State Road 2 near Smoke Road in Valpo. Traffic is backing up, especially if you're heading north on State Road 2 towards 30. So be careful there. And then also a crash westbound side of US 30 at 250 West Tower Road. So traffic is starting to back up there on the westbound side of 30. Tips are letting us know we have road work on Indianapolis Boulevard northbound down to one lane in Sherrillville south of 30 and continuing north of 30 to just before Main Street. 219-405-7743 is our hotline. Alicia Tassone with the region traffic.

For Northwest Indiana, sunny skies still today. We'll have our high of 80 for tonight, mostly clear, low in the upper 50s. For tomorrow, mostly sunny with a high of 82. And Tuesday night, partly cloudy with a low of 61. Wednesday, mostly sunny later on in the day. We have a 30% chance of a shower, high of 82. A 70% chance of showers Wednesday night, low 63.

0: Benson Boone on the Regions playlist. It's Z107. I'm Katie. Our question of the day is all about back to school foods, okay? What was the cool thing to have in your lunchbox as a kid? We're reading some of your answers next.
1: Stuck in traffic on the Borman, backup on Dickey Road, construction on the toll road.
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0: Backstreet Boys on Z107.1. It's the Regions Playlist. I'm Katie, and our question of the day, we're getting ready for back to school. It's coming up here. Maybe you're doing some back to school shopping this week. Don't forget to get the cool things for the school lunches. Let us know what those are. We're making a list here of the fun things that you would look forward to in your school lunch. For me, it was the Gushers. Diane and Santa Claus said they didn't have much, just a bologna sandwich or PB&J, so she would trade. Oh, see, you were one of the traders. Not a bad thing to be in the school cafeteria, because if, say, somebody always has the same chicken rotisserie, whatever, every day, they might want your bologna sandwich, Diane. Sean in Valparaiso said, give me the Choco Bliss. Yes. And Diane in Portage said, a note from my mom. Those were always cool. I liked getting the notes from mom and dad. Some people would be weirded out when their parents, I remember they were like, oh, don't look. But I always thought those were cool. And sometimes my parents would make it food themed with whatever they packed. But let us know what was the cool thing you'd always find in your school lunch. That's on Facebook at Z107.
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4: Crews continue to battle the massive wildfires in Spokane, Washington. Officials said more than 700 structures have been destroyed in the area, but the full extent of the damage is not yet known. The wildfires are 0% contained. Washington Governor Bob Ferguson said this is likely the worst natural disaster in Spokane's history. Crews and resources are being flown in from several states to help with efforts to fight the fires. President Trump isn't happy with Jeanine Pirro after she dropped charges against a former Olympian accused of damaging D.C.'s reflecting pool. Trump told reporters today that Pirro, the U.S. District Attorney of Columbia, choked and folded like an umbrella, while implying she was intimidated by the judge in the case against canoeist David Hearn. The president said the case was obviously vandalism. Pirro filed a motion Friday to dismiss the charges after prosecutors determined that the damage to the reflecting pool's liner was due to the contractor's botched work. I'm Chris Caraggio.
5: Officials say Hoosiers on the Healthy Indiana Plan may be receiving text messages about upcoming hip work requirements. Starting this past Friday, July 31st, messages with general information about the new requirements were said to be going out to plan members. Indiana will implement

0: worker requirements for new applicants and eligible existing members starting January 1st, 2027. These requirements emphasize a balanced, values-driven approach, pairing compassion with member responsibility, ensuring that access to health care is supported by work, job training, education, and community participation. The National Weather Service Chicago says some areas saw 4 to 6 inches of rain as a fall-like low-pressure system brought periods of showers and isolated thunderstorms to northeast Illinois and northern Indiana Friday afternoon through Sunday evening. Local totals included over 4.25 inches in Hammond, just over 3.5 at Munster, Little Calumet River, and almost 2.5 inches in Portage and the town of Porter. For the Region News Team, I'm Mike Bonaventura.
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2: Alicia Tassone, the Region Traffic Update. Still very heavy volume on 8094 eastbound between I-65 and the toll road with some ongoing road work. Westbound side now really slowing down, approaching State Road 249, and then continuing all the way past I-65 westbound. Slow traffic as well through the work zone, eastbound 94 east of State Road 49. And reminder that northbound Indianapolis Boulevard is down to one lane starting just south of U.S. 30. And that continues up to just south of Main Street, and traffic is really jammed up there, northbound side of Indianapolis Boulevard. 219-405-7743 is our hotline. Alicia Tassone with a Region Traffic Update.
0: For Northwest Indiana, sunny skies still today. We'll have our high of 80 for tonight, mostly clear, low in the upper 50s. For tomorrow, mostly sunny with a high of 82, and Tuesday night, partly cloudy with a low of 61. Wednesday, mostly sunny. Later on in the day, we have a 30% chance of a shower, high of 82, a 70% chance of showers Wednesday night, low 63.

0: You know what drives me crazy? The weekend going by so fast. It's Z107. Happy Monday. I hope it is going okay for you. Almost through your workday, at least. It's Alicia hanging with you through the rest of your workday till 7 o'clock here Monday afternoon. Man, Porter County Fair went by so fast, and now we're getting ready to kick off Lake County Fair this Friday with special reports twice an hour between 3 and 6. A combination of KB, Bono, and Mark Edward Willows will be out at the Lake County Fair at the T&M Tire Ileana Heating and Air Conditioning Radio Cabin just across the way from the Pig Race Arena. Of course, our friends at Yoder's Portable Buildings providing the cabin again this year. We'll have our daily 4-H roundup with Amy Hine and other interviews with some people you can meet at this year's Lake County Fair. Coverage and presentation brought to you in part by Level 10 Coatings, Goodwill Industries of Michiana, Data Graphic, and Kent Heating and Air Conditioning. Going to be a blast starting on Friday at the Lake County Fair.
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Adele on the playlist, Z107. I hate to even bring this up, but this is the last full week of summer for lots of students, teachers, and staff going back to school. Most in the region go back next week, but even some this week. On Wednesday, Knox and North Judson St. Pierre schools go back, and on Thursday, Gary Community Schools go back way too early. We've got some good weather to start the week, some rain chances by Wednesday and Thursday. Forecast details after the fray.

0: Cleanup continues in Grant Park following the last performance of Lollapalooza. Police say during the four-day event, 10 people were arrested and 67 people were transported in an ambulance. The headliner last night was pop star Tate McRae. Some streets surrounding Grant Park will begin to reopen today. A Florida pediatrician says now is the time to get children and teens back into a regular sleep schedule as school starts back across the country.
1: You're going to wake up at 8 or 9 a.m., no matter what time you actually fell asleep, and no naps either.
0: Dr. Luis Ortiz with Johns Hopkins All Children's Hospital in St. Petersburg says a little deprivation now will make it easier to get to bed earlier when school is back in session. In central Indiana, strong storms damaged vendor tents and caused roof leaks during Gen Con weekend in Indianapolis. Saturday storms forced some vendors at the Gen Con block party to temporarily close while crews cleaned up damage. The Indiana Convention Center also reported roof drainage problems that caused water leaks inside the building. No significant injuries were reported. For the Region News Team, I'm Mike Bonaventura. For Northwest Indiana, mostly clear with a low of 62 tonight. For tomorrow, sunny with a high of 83. We'll start out with light south-southwesterly winds around 5 miles per hour in the morning, gusting to as high as 10 miles per hour tomorrow afternoon. Mostly clear Tuesday night, low of 66. A chance of showers and thunderstorms Wednesday, partly sunny with a high near 80. Showers, possibly a thunderstorm Wednesday night, low 67.

0: There's Jelly Roll on the playlist, Z107. Taylor Swift back there, too. I feel like we're going to be seeing a lot more of now that training camp is underway and NFL preseason football gets underway soon. And, of course, the regular season about a month away. Thanks so much for hanging out. Letting us be a part of your Monday today. I hope you're almost through your work day. It's Alicia hanging with you till 7. Find us over on our Facebook page today at Z107.1FM. Time to get back into the swing of things. In the studio, it always feels weird for me coming back because it sort of feels like a vacation out at the Porter County Fair, hanging out, getting to meet everybody. Thank you to everybody who stopped by the way. It was really nice getting to meet some of you. But then coming back into the studio, it's one of those things where you sit down and go, oh, how do I do this again? Now I got to think of things that we can talk about on Facebook. You know, it was all fair for the last 10 days, but we're back in the swing of things now with the month of August underway. Over the weekend. I can't believe we're already at August 3rd today. 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August, the month of, I hate to say kids going back to school, but I know that's going to be a popular answer. Lake County Fair, also the last big hurrah of summer. August, the month of. 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
1: Summer weather in the region. It brings the heat.
2: Temperatures are going to surge, and as a result, it's going to get hot around here.
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Lauren Daigle on the playlist, Z107. She was at the fair, I think it was last year. Time goes by so fast. And this year we had Kane, an amazing Christian trio of siblings, and they were so good. Thanks so much for hanging out today. I hope you're having a nice Monday. Speaking of at the fair, we got to have some delicious sweet corn. It is sweet corn season. The Velpo Kiwanis Corn Roast Fest is this Saturday from 5 to 10 p.m. at Central Park Plaza in Velpo with music from Bon Jovi tribute band Wanted and Rihanna and the Stevie Nicks Experience, along with all the fresh roasted sweet corn you could eat. 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
3: Spokane, Washington officials say more than 700 structures have been destroyed by raging wildfires, but the full extent of the damage is not yet known. Tens of thousands have been evacuated, and the wildfires are 0% contained. More than 900 firefighters are on the front lines, with crews and resources also being flown in from several other states. Washington Governor Bob Ferguson said this is likely the worst natural disaster in Spokane's history. President Trump says Iran asked the U.S. to stop a planned massive strike. Speaking to reporters at the White House today, Trump said many other Middle East countries called along with Iran and urged him to hold off on the strike and let talks continue. The president said he expects the Strait of Hormuz to be completely open by tomorrow, while talks to make sure Iran doesn't have a nuclear weapon continue. His comments come as Iran has publicly stated that it has no plans to talk with the U.S. I'm Chris Caraggio.
2: In Gary, U.S. Steel says one of the world's most powerful heavy lift machines, a crane that's 30 stories tall, is currently at Gary Works for the reline of blast furnace number 14. Officials say the $350 million project is part of Nippon Steel's commitment to invest $14 billion in U.S. steel facilities. Blast furnace 14 is the largest of four at the Gary facility, producing iron for high-strength steel used in everything from cars and buildings. Gary Works is U.S. Steel's largest manufacturing plant. A new survey says over half of all U.S. workers can't cover a $500 emergency expense from their savings. The new poll conducted by emergency savings accounts provider SecureSave showed that 55% of U.S. employees do not have enough savings to cover an unexpected $500 expense, and that over 40% have had to skip medical care, meals, and car repairs in the past 6 months because of financial strain. The survey further found that over 25% had no emergency savings at all. For the Region News Team, I'm Mike Bonaventura.
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1: Checking in on the roads. Heavy traffic out there on 8094 eastbound coming from the Illinois side and continuing slow and go on and off all the way towards Broadway and then slowing down again approaching Ripley Street. Watch out for heavy traffic westbound from the toll road, really crawling along past I-65, and then still some moderate volume on past Klein Avenue. Delays down onto the ramp from northbound 65 and also southbound I-65 slow right as you get off of 8094 headed south of Ridge Road, going to be hitting the brakes. Slowdowns eastbound 94 east of 49 headed into that work zone there and those lane restrictions. Be careful there. Southbound side of Klein still delays north of the toll road down to 8094 with the road work. We've got slowdowns Indianapolis Boulevard. Tips are letting us know down to one lane. It looks like maybe each direction now from US 30 on north opens up before you hit Main Street, but we've got delays there due to road work on Indianapolis Boulevard in both directions north of 30. State Road 2, a reminder, just outside of Velpo near the tracks near Evans Avenue. No traffic able to cross the tracks there through August 13th as they're closing State Road 2, so lots of traffic realizing that, having to turn around there. We also have delays State Road 2 with temporary traffic signals just before that roundabout headed towards Westville. Our traffic hotline is 219-405-7743. Only call when safe to do so. Alicia Tassone, Region News Team Traffic.
2: For Northwest Indiana tonight, mostly clear skies, a low of 62. Beautiful day tomorrow, sunny once again with a high of 83. Tuesday night, mostly clear, low of 66. And Wednesday, partly sunny, a chance of showers later in the day with a high of 80. Wednesday night, showers likely with a low of 67. And Thursday, showers likely with a high of 76.

0: 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It is absolutely never, under any circumstances, too early to think about Friday. And we've got two 50-50 Friday deals that will go live 9 a.m. at our website Friday morning. $25 will get you $50 for Blueberry Hill Pancake House in Portage. 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

New from Train. It's called The Weeknd on the playlist, Z107. Never too early to think about the weekend. Hopefully you're almost through your Monday workday. Find us on our Facebook page, fill in the blank, August, the month of. Heather says, Leo's, so many. I'm having a celebration for each of them, at least 10 birthdays. Brandy says, my birthday. Becky, family birthdays and the Lake County Fair. And Suzanne says, school clothes and book fees. Boo. August, the month of. 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Here's Matt Nathanson.

0: The first deaths linked to the cyclosporiasis outbreak has been reported in Michigan. State officials say two people who died after contracting the illness had significant underlying health conditions that may have been impacted by cyclosporiasis and dehydration. The outbreak of the illness in Michigan and nine other states has been linked to lettuce from Taylor Farms served at Taco Bell. Michigan has reported more than 11,000 cases of the illness. Cases have been reported in 45 states. Fans at Zac Brown Band's Boston concert over the weekend will be going on free vacations thanks to the band. All 37,000 people in attendance at Sunday's Fenway Park show were gifted a free cruise by Zac Brown himself. The trips for two aboard the Margaritaville at sea are valued at nearly $40 million in total. Brown said he did the giveaway to thank his fans for selling out 15 consecutive concerts at the iconic ballpark. That's a Fenway Park record. For the Region News team, I'm Mike Bonaventura.
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2: Checking in on the roads, 8094 eastbound heavy traffic still coming from the Illinois side, continuing on and off slowdowns over towards Burr Street, and then still some heavy traffic east of I-65 on towards the toll road. Westbound delays on 8094 still start past Ripley Street and continue all the way to Klein Avenue, with a crash being reported just past Grant Street, so be careful there. I-65 through the region running along pretty smoothly, 94 looking a lot better through the work zone. Eastbound just some moderate volume near the weigh station in Chesterton. Over on the Illinois side, we've got some delays outbound Bishop Ford with road work between 115th and Sibley. Southbound side of Klein Avenue hitting the brakes down from just north of the toll road all the way down to 8094. A reminder, both directions of Klein Avenue, the ramps from north and southbound Klein to westbound 8094 are now closed due to road work, so you cannot enter onto the westbound Borman from either direction of Klein. We're still seeing traffic pretty jammed up along US 30 near 41 and then Indianapolis Boulevard north of 30, where we've got some ongoing road work down to one lane there in each direction along Indianapolis Boulevard, again, just north of US 30. If you see a traffic trouble spot, let us know on our hotline at 219-405-7743 when safe to do so. South Shore Trains reporting on time. Alicia Tassone, Region News Team Traffic.
0: For Northwest Indiana, sunny skies still today. We'll have our high of 80 for tonight, mostly clear. Low in the upper 50s. For tomorrow, mostly sunny with a high of 82. And Tuesday night, partly cloudy with a low of 61. Wednesday, mostly sunny later on in the day. We have a 30% chance of a shower, high of 82. A 70% chance of showers Wednesday night.

0: Definitely going to go down as the biggest song of 2026. 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You know what I've realized over the past week or so? It is that time of the year where crickets are out everywhere. I am not a bug gal, and especially ones that jump, no thank you. Somehow, every single day, there ends up being a cricket in my garage. I come home, sure enough, there's a cricket. Every single night, I get my big push broom out and I sweep that thing out of there as far away as possible, take it all the way out to the road. I don't want it getting back in. And then sure enough, next day, come home and there is another cricket in my garage. Not to mention that they're, you know, outside my window all night long, which I guess can be soothing to some, but more annoying for me.
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Today is National Watermelon Day. A classic summer favorite to me does not need anything added to it. I know a lot of people that put salt on their watermelon and other things to enhance the flavor. If it's a good watermelon, it doesn't need any of that. 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
1: The massive wildfires in Spokane, Washington are being called one of the worst natural disasters the region has ever seen. Officials said more than 700 structures have been destroyed in the area, but the full extent of the damage is not yet known. The wildfires are 0% contained. Washington Governor Bob Ferguson has already declared a statewide emergency. Crews and resources are being flown in from several states to help with efforts to fight the fires. President Trump isn't happy with Jeanine Pirro after she dropped charges against a former Olympian accused of damaging D.C.'s reflecting pool. He told reporters today that Pirro, the U.S. District Attorney of Columbia, choked and folded like an umbrella, while implying she was intimidated by the judge in the case against canoeist David Hearn. The president says the case was obviously vandalism. Pirro filed a motion Friday to dismiss the charges after prosecutors determined that the damage to the reflecting pool's liner was due to the contractor's botched work. I'm Chris Caraggio.
2: In Northwest Indiana, storm recovery efforts continue at Humane Indiana Wildlife following Monday's severe weather. The nonprofit rescue says two outdoor enclosures at its Wildlife Rehabilitation Center in Porter County were destroyed and several others were damaged. Numerous trees also fell. They said all the animals were unharmed in the storms. Donations can be made online and through their Amazon wish list. In Northwest Indiana, NDOT is alerting motorists to traffic impacts on I-94 in Lake Porter and LaPorte counties this week, including overnight lane closures and changing traffic patterns. Some of the work is for signage installation in the Gary Lake Station area, which will be ongoing through September. In LaPorte County, the work is related to bridge deck replacement on Black Road over I-94 through early September. Also, contractors will be moving the concrete barrier wall on I-94 between State Road 49 in Chesterton and US 421 in Michigan City to prepare for a new configuration for westbound traffic. For the Region News Team, I'm Mike Bonaventura.
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4: Checking in on the roads for your ride home. Continuing to find some delays on 8094 eastbound, starting around Torrance Avenue and continuing towards Kennedy Avenue. And then things do open up on from there. Hitting the brakes, though, again, still east of I-65. Some on and off delays on the westbound side of 8094, starting around Ripley, continuing towards Klein, especially heavy through the I-65 corridor. Looking okay along I-65, I-94, the toll road, no major slowdowns. Got some delays on the Illinois side, outbound Bishop Ford from 115th down to Sibley with road work, and then eastbound side of the tri-state from I-80 past Halsted Street. Southbound side of Klein, slow and go from north of the toll road down to 15th Avenue. Again, ongoing road work. A reminder, the ramps closed both directions of Klein Avenue to get onto the westbound side of 8094. Those ramps now closed. With the southbound ramp just closed through next Friday, but the northbound ramp closed through the middle of September. We've got delays through the work zone on Indianapolis Boulevard north of 30, where we've got things down to one lane northbound. Again, northbound Indianapolis Boulevard north of 30. Traffic really jamming up there. Our traffic hotline is 219-405-7744. If you have a traffic tip, only call when safe to do so. We have westbound Lakeshore train number 30 currently delayed 20 to 30 minutes due to a mechanical inspection at Carroll Avenue. Alicia Tassone, Region News Team Traffic.
2: For Northwest Indiana, sunny skies still today. We'll have our high of 80 for tonight, mostly clear. Low in the upper 50s. For tomorrow, mostly sunny with a high of 82. And Tuesday night, partly cloudy with a low of 61. Wednesday, mostly sunny. Later on in the day, we have a 30% chance of a shower, high of 82. A 70% chance of showers Wednesday night, low 63.

0: Hopefully you're through your Monday workday and one day closer to Friday. It's The Cure, Z107, as to get you through your ride home. Alicia hanging with you till 7. Clueless is getting a new sequel series, and we'll pick up the story 30 years later. Paramount Plus has ordered a sequel of the 1995 movie. Alicia Silverstone will be returning as Cher, and the show will pick up roughly 30 years after the movie. Cher will now be a successful business owner and mother of a teenage daughter about to start high school. It will be executive produced by Alicia Silverstone as well. Production set to begin next year. I feel like there's no original ideas these days. There's just so many reboots and sequels. Is this one you're excited for, or one that you think should just be left alone?
1: At work or at play, the playlist gives you decades of great music.
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There's Liz Fair on the playlist, Z107. Trade deadline is today in Major League Baseball, and the Cubs and White Sox both making moves already to bolster their starting rotations. We'll get you those sports details on the way with your region news break, including a check on the roads for your ride home after Gwen Stefani.

0: 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Crown Point will be among the many locations hosting the National Night Out event tomorrow. Mark Edward Willows has more.
1: Their annual get-together beginning at 6 p.m. will be a night of fun, coming together and getting to know one another and celebrating the community. Crown Point Mayor Pete Land.
2: The City of Crown Point, in partnership with our police department and fire department, will be serving as host as National Night Out. This is on August 4th. 6 p.m. to 9 p.m. at a Crown Point Sportsplex on fields 1, 2, and 3, the fields surrounding the water tower. It's a great community event. The kids have a great time. Our police officers and firefighters do a great job. Little competitive softball game that we're all looking forward to, so I encourage everybody to come on out and support our firefighters and police officers.
1: Police Chief Ryan Patrick.
3: Looking forward for everybody to come out to the National Night Out. For a good opportunity for our officers to get to know the community and our community to get to know our officers.
1: Assistant Police Chief Jim Janda.
4: At the event, we're going to have the helicopter from the Sheriff's Department land at one of the fields. We're going to do a canine demonstration in between the innings of the softball game. And at the very end, we're going to have a foam party for the kids and then a drone show for everybody to stick around and have a good time.
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0: 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I'm Mike Bonaventura.
5: Taking a look at the region roads, southbound side of I-65 starting to hit the brakes south of 80-94 again down towards about 49th Avenue. Southbound side of I-65, slow and go. Watch out for the heavy traffic there. We've got some delays as well still along the westbound Borman through that I-65 corridor. Pretty jammed up there on the ramp as well trying to merge on. Eastbound delays on 80-94 again starting the Illinois side at the Bishop Ford and continue towards Klein Avenue. And then also some delays between Central Avenue and Ripley Street east of I-65. Got some slowdown still along US 30 through the Dyer-Shererville area, especially approaching 41, and then also still down to one lane northbound Indianapolis Boulevard north of 30. Be careful for heavy traffic there. We've got delays as well, US 30 through the Merrillville area between about Broadway and the area of the mall. And then watch out on State Road 2, again, the temporary traffic signals just before the roundabout as you're headed towards Westville along State Road 2. 219-405-7743 is our traffic hotline. Only call when safe to do so. Again, westbound Lakeshore train number 30, currently delayed 25 to 30 minutes. Alicia Tassone, Region News Team Traffic.
0: For Northwest Indiana, mostly clear with a low of 62 tonight. For tomorrow, sunny with a high of 83. We'll start out with light south-southwesterly winds around 5 miles per hour in the morning, gusting to as high as 10 miles per hour tomorrow afternoon. Mostly clear Tuesday night, low of 66. A chance of showers and thunderstorms Wednesday, partly sunny with a high near 80.

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1: Yesterday in Tampa Bay.
2: Well, the first pitch, Miguel Vargas gets hold of this one and sends it deep into left center field and greets Chris Roycroft with a blast.
1: The White Sox bats were red hot. Andrew Benintendi, Everson Perea, and Miguel Vargas hit home runs. Anthony K tossed 6 1/3 scoreless innings, and the White Sox beat the Tampa Bay Rays 9-1. Manager Will Venable.
3: All these games are important, you know. Obviously, throughout your season, every one of these games is going to be important, whether you're at home or on the road. Come down here in a tough place to play against the best team in the American League was really special.
1: The White Sox are 3 games ahead of Cleveland and visit Boston on Tuesday night. Yesterday at Wrigley Field, Jose Caballero lined a 2-run homer. Gerrit Cole pitched into the 6th inning, and the New York Yankees beat the Cubs 2-1. Manager Craig Counsell.
4: You know, we gave up 2 runs. That means we pitched really well. You know, we didn't create much offense. It felt like there was a lot of offense there. There was walks there, but we had, and then we had 4 hits. I guess we had 9 at bats with runners in scoring position, you know, and just weren't able to come through.
1: Tonight, the Cubs will host the Los Angeles Dodgers. Matthew Boyd will be on the mound at 7:05 p.m. The Cubs acquired veteran right-handed pitcher Kevin Gausman in a trade with the Toronto Blue Jays, sending right-handed pitcher Jameson Taillon to Toronto. WNBA yesterday, the Indiana Fever lost to the Minnesota Lynx 108-100. Caitlin Clark had 19 points and 10 assists. Aaliyah Boston had 15 points, 8 rebounds, and 7 assists. Tonight, the Chicago Sky will host the Phoenix Mercury. Yesterday at the Steelyard, the Gary Southshore Railcats beat the Lake Country Dachshunds 9-1. The Railcats have signed Crown Point native and former major leaguer Zach Plesac. Plesac attended Crown Point High School, where he was not only a standout pitcher for the baseball team, he also played football and basketball for the Bulldogs. That's sports.

Grande is apparently going to be taking a break from public life after her tour ends. It's Z107. She just dropped her new album last week, and her tour wraps up on September 1st, and she is going to be cutting back on public appearances after that. Hope you're having a fantastic Monday and you're on the ride home. This time,

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0: Alicia DeSone with the Region Traffic Alert. Tipster letting us know we have a structure fire in Griffith that is shutting down Main Street near the Griffith Airport. So it looks like between Chase Street and Colfax Street, traffic is having to turn around. You want to avoid Main Street again between Colfax and Chase Streets in Griffith due to a working structure fire. Our traffic hotline is 219-405-7743. Alicia DeSone with a Region Traffic Alert.
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Brittany on the playlist, Z107. I heard this earlier in the news that Starbucks announcing the release of the pumpkin spice latte this year on August 25th. When the story first started, I thought they were going to say this week. That would have been appalling to me. It is still summer. It's bad enough seeing Halloween candy already in the store.

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1: The massive wildfires in Spokane, Washington are being called one of the worst natural disasters that region's ever seen. Officials now say more than 700 structures have been destroyed. The full extent of the damage is not yet known, and the wildfires are 0% contained. There's been reports of looting following the Spokane wildfires, but police, including Spokane Police Chief Kevin Hall, says those reports are unfounded. President Trump says Iran reached out to the U.S. to stop a planned massive strike. Speaking with reporters at the White House today, Trump said many other Middle East countries called, along with Iran, and urged Trump to hold off on the strike and let talks continue. Capital One is saying that it closed down several accounts in 2021 tied to President Trump and

0: his businesses over concerns about money laundering. That from a recent court filing. This as lawyers for the bank asked a federal judge to dismiss a lawsuit from the president's trust over the closing of the accounts. I'm Scott Carr.
1: Cleanup continues in Grant Park following the last performance of Lollapalooza. Police say during the four-day event, 10 people were arrested and 67 people were transported in an ambulance. The headliner last night was pop star Tate McRae. Some streets surrounding Grant Park will begin to reopen today. A Florida pediatrician says now is the time to get children and teens back into a regular sleep schedule as school starts back across the country.
2: You're going to wake up at 8 or 9 a.m., no matter what time you actually fell asleep, and no naps either.
1: Dr. Luis Ortiz with Johns Hopkins All Children's Hospital in St. Petersburg says a little deprivation now will make it easier to get to bed earlier when school is back in session. In central Indiana, strong storms damaged vendor tents and caused roof leaks during Gen Con weekend in Indianapolis. Saturday storms forced some vendors at the Gen Con block party to temporarily close while crews cleaned up damage. The Indiana Convention Center also reported roof drainage problems that caused water leaks inside the building. No significant injuries were reported. For the Region News Team, I'm Mike Bonaventura.
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4: Another look at the roads for your Monday evening. Eastbound side of 8094, still finding heavy traffic from the Illinois side, from the Bishop Ford over to Klein Avenue, and then things open up on from there. We are looking pretty good westbound, no major slowdowns. The rest of our highways running along smoothly. Southbound side of Klein Avenue, still some moderate volume between US 20 down to 8094. Tips are letting us know in Griffith, Main Street is blocked off due to a working structure fire between Chase Street and Colfax Street near the Griffith Airport, so traffic is having to turn around there. You cannot pass through between Colfax and Chase Street along Main Street and Griffith due to a working structure fire. Avoid that area. We've got a crash being reported at the intersection of Klein and Ridge. Be careful there. US 30, some delays still in the Schererville area near 41. We've got things down to one lane still northbound side of Indianapolis Boulevard, just north of US 30. 219-405-7743 is our traffic hotline. Only call when safe to do so. Alicia Tassone, Region News Team Traffic.
1: For Northwest Indiana tonight, mostly clear skies, a low of 62. Beautiful day tomorrow, sunny once again with a high of 83. Tuesday night, mostly clear, low of 66. And Wednesday, partly sunny, a chance of showers later in the day with a high of 80. Wednesday night, showers likely with a low of 67. And Thursday, showers likely with a high of 76.

0: beat. Do you got the beat? 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Thanks for hanging out today. According to research, using your natural body rhythms helps find the best time of the day to do certain things. How about we start off with the best one, the best time of the day to take a nap? Between 1 p.m. and 2:30 p.m., doctors used to think afternoon sleepiness was the result of a big lunch, but it's been found that in the early afternoon, there's a dip in body temperature, which causes sleepiness. So anyone else out there kind of have a midday dip? I know I do, somewhere around 2 p.m., always feeling tired. Well, apparently that is the ideal time for a nap, so that would be why. Unfortunately, probably discouraged to take a 15 to 20 minute nap, which is the ideal nap time at work. How about the best time of the day to clean the house? That's at 4 p.m. when hand-eye coordination is at its peak and mood levels are high. I don't know about the hand-eye coordination at its peak. I feel like I don't have any hand-eye coordination. And who's cleaning the house at 4 p.m.?
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on the Z. Thanks so much for hanging out today. It's Alicia with you till 7. Birthday shout-out post posted up on our Facebook for tomorrow, August 4th. Birthdays. Comment there for tomorrow afternoon's shout-out at 12:10 here on Z107. Here's Pink.

The first deaths linked to the cyclosporiasis outbreak has been reported in Michigan. State officials say two people who died after contracting the illness had significant underlying health conditions that may have been impacted by cyclosporiasis and dehydration. The outbreak of the illness in Michigan and nine other states has been linked to lettuce from Taylor Farms served at Taco Bell. Michigan has reported more than 11,000 cases of the illness. Cases have been reported in 45 states. Fans at Zac Brown Band's Boston concert over the weekend will be going on free vacations thanks to the band. All 37,000 people in attendance at Sunday's Fenway Park show were gifted a free cruise by Zac Brown himself. The trips for two aboard the Margaritaville at Sea are valued at nearly $40 million in total. Brown said he did the giveaway to thank his fans for selling out 15 consecutive concerts at the iconic ballpark. That's a Fenway Park record. For the Region News team, I'm Mike Bonaventura. For Northwest Indiana, mostly clear with a low of 62 tonight. For tomorrow, sunny with a high of 83. We'll start out with light south-southwesterly winds around 5 miles per hour in the morning, gusting to as high as 10 miles per hour tomorrow afternoon. Mostly clear Tuesday night, low of 66. A chance of showers and thunderstorms Wednesday, partly sunny with a high near 80. Showers, possibly a thunderstorm Wednesday night, low 67.

0: There's Niall Horan and Dinner Party on the playlist Z107. One of today's best. Don't forget we go retro every single weekend. That's ours Friday at 5 p.m. here on the Z. Hope you're having a fantastic Monday evening. Coming up at the end of the month, it is time for Vet Rock returning to the First United Methodist Church in Crown Point. A free concert on the front lawn with popular region cover bands Naughty and Mr. Funny Man. 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
1: Summer weather in the region. It brings the heat.
2: Temperatures are going to surge, and as a result, it's going to get hot around here.
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sugar. You don't have to play that one again today for National Watermelon Day. It's Harry Styles on the playlist, Z107. That is going to do it for me today. It's Alicia. Thank you so much for letting us be a part of your Monday, one day down. We've got another nice summer day tomorrow with lower humidity, temperatures in the low 80s tomorrow. Here's Adele on Z. Catch you back here tomorrow afternoon. I let it fall.

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1: Crews continue to battle the massive